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2: Expect a chance of showers tonight and more Manitoba weather later this week. Good evening, I'm Matt Schroeder. Visitors to Fort Laramie Museum can now enjoy a new cafe and refreshed military exhibits following their celebration on Tuesday. The south wing of the military building has been renamed to the Rutherford Building in honor of longtime volunteer Rusty Rutherford. Caitlin Post says the updated exhibit was designed to give visitors a clearer way to experience the museum's collection.
3: That building didn't have any heating, so a lot of our volunteers actually spent time in there, you know, late April, early May, getting work done when it was still quite chilly in there. So we really appreciate all their efforts and all that time and knowledge that went into creating those exhibits.
2: The project also included renovations to the visitor center and the opening of their new cafe. Severe weather has impacted certain areas of the province over the past few months, and this has also affected various food grains grow projects in Manitoba. Local Food Grains representative Dale Friesen grew up in southern Manitoba and so understands the risk of farming at every stage in the growing season.
4: Yeah, we pray for food producers all over the world, but as every farmer tells me, I mean, that's farming. You have to look at it as a long-term thing. We can't just look at 1 year individually, but trying to look over the long-term trends. And so, yeah, it's interesting. We're still hopeful. Overall, it looks like it should be good, or at least fair. Like, it's certainly not a wasted year or anything like that, from what I'm hearing. So we'll see how it goes.
2: In any given year, there are between 35 and 40 food grain grow projects across Manitoba. The Aarberg 3-on-3 tournament featured a championship-winning performance from Raven. Originally from the Philippines, Raven now lives nearby and was inspired to compete. He says that the team willed their way to win the tournament with three simple principles.
5: So just keep on playing, stay strong, and be hard.
2: Raven and his team won the final game by just 1 point. Cole Dobbin says modern technology is becoming a bigger part of his farming operation, helping him better understand crop conditions. The local farmer recently added a drone to scout fields and monitor overall plant health. Here is what Dobbin had to say.
6: We've recently purchased a drone to scout fields. That's changed things quite a bit to see the overall health of the whole field.
2: Dobbin remains optimistic about the future of farming and the demand for agriculture. Access local news anytime and anywhere. 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
2: Tonight is partly cloudy, 30% chance of showers later this evening and after midnight. It'll clear overnight, winds will go north of 20 kilometers an hour, becoming light later this evening with a low of 13. Tomorrow on Thursday, it'll be sunny, increasing cloudiness in the afternoon, winds becoming northeast of 20 kilometers an hour early in the afternoon, high of 24, humidex of 27, and a UV index of 7 or high. Tomorrow night, it'll be clear with a low of 12. And on Friday, it'll be cloudy with a high of 23. Friday night, there will be rain and a low of 15. To start the weekend off on Saturday, there will be rain, again, high of 23, cloudy periods on Saturday night, and a low of 13. To end the weekend off on Sunday, a mix of sun and cloud, a high of 24. Sunday night, it'll be clear with a low of 13. 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
7: Tonight is partly cloudy, 30% chance of showers later this evening and after midnight. It'll clear overnight. Winds will go north of 20 kilometers an hour, becoming light later this evening with a low of 13. Tomorrow on Thursday, it'll be sunny, increasing cloudiness in the afternoon. Winds becoming northeast of 20 kilometers an hour early in the afternoon. High of 24, humid index of 27, and a UV index of 7 or high. Tomorrow night, it'll be clear with a low of 12. And on Friday, it'll be cloudy with a high of 23. Friday night, there will be rain and a low of 15. To start the weekend off on Saturday, there will be rain, again, high of 23, cloudy periods on Saturday night, and a low of 13. To end the weekend off on Sunday, a mix of sun and cloud, a high of 24. Sunday night, it'll be clear with a low of 13. 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
3: Tonight is partly cloudy, 30% chance of showers later this evening and after midnight. It'll clear overnight. Winds will go north of 20 kilometers an hour, becoming light later this evening with a low of 13. Tomorrow on Thursday, it'll be sunny, increasing cloudiness in the afternoon. Winds becoming northeast of 20 kilometers an hour early in the afternoon. High of 24, humid index of 27, and a UV index of 7 or high. Tomorrow night, it'll be clear with a low of 12. And on Friday, it'll be cloudy with a high of 23. Friday night, there will be rain and a low of 15. To start the weekend off on Saturday, there will be rain, again, high of 23, cloudy periods on Saturday night, and a low of 13. To end the weekend off on Sunday, a mix of sun and cloud, a high of 24. Sunday night, it'll be clear with a low of 13. 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
1: It is mostly cloudy today, but look forward to warmer weather throughout the rest of the week. Good evening, I'm Matt Schroeder. The Fort Lorraine Museum is celebrating a fresh look ahead of its 60th anniversary next year. The museum has opened its new cafe, while the south wing of its military building has been refreshed and renamed to the Rutherford Building, in honor of longtime volunteer Rusty Rutherford. Programming and administrative manager Caitlin Post says the projects are another example of the community coming together to support the museum.
2: Without that sense of community and that mutual aid and volunteerism, the museum wouldn't have existed, it wouldn't have been created, and nor would have it survived all these years.
1: The museum also celebrated renovations to its visitor center with support from the Community Foundation of the Portage and District. Manitoba rep for the Canadian Food Grains Bank, Dale Friesen, has been making his rounds to the many grow projects across the province. Severe weather systems have impacted some areas of Manitoba during the 2026 grow season, but many are still doing well.
3: It's kind of a little bit all over the map right now. There has certainly been some crop loss due to too much rain, right? It's weird after so many years where we didn't have enough rain, but we certainly have had too much rain in some areas, sort of like the Swan River area, the Stonewall area. So there's been some crop loss. Some of the people that I've talked to, though, have said that there's crop loss and some significant, but the other parts of the field are actually looking pretty good. So it's going to be one of these things, too. You have to wait and see what's it actually going to look like when it gets off the field.
1: A family from Edmonton made the trip to Arburg for the 3-on-3 basketball tournament. Joe Allen and his family finished second after winning the event last year. Allen says basketball is a big part of their family life.
4: Basketball is something that we do almost every day of the week as a family.
1: The family returns each year for the competition. Allen says playing alongside his daughter and wife is one of the reasons they keep coming back. Local farmer Colt Dobbins says his growing season is shaping up better than last year, with timely rainfall helping crops develop heading towards harvest. He says stronger yields are expected, with conditions providing optimism for producers in the area.
5: We've had the rains. Can't complain so far. I mean, the yields look like they're going to be there.
1: Dobbins added that while costs remain a challenge, improved crop prices have helped provide some confidence for farmers. For news on the go, download our Portage Online app.
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1: Tonight is partly cloudy, 30% chance of showers later this evening and after midnight. It'll clear overnight, winds will go north of 20 kilometers an hour, becoming light later this evening with a low of 13. Tomorrow on Thursday, it'll be sunny, increasing cloudiness in the afternoon, winds becoming northeast of 20 kilometers an hour early in the afternoon, high of 24, humid index of 27, and a UV index of 7 or high. Tomorrow night, it'll be clear, with a low of 12. And on Friday, it'll be cloudy with a high of 23. Friday night, there will be rain and a low of 15. To start the weekend off on Saturday, there will be rain, again, high of 23, cloudy periods on Saturday night, and a low of 13. To end the weekend off on Sunday, a mix of sun and cloud, a high of 24. Sunday night, it'll be clear with a low of 13. 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
2: Tonight is partly cloudy, 30% chance of showers later this evening and after midnight. It'll clear overnight. Winds will go north of 20 kilometers an hour, becoming light later this evening with a low of 13. Tomorrow on Thursday, it'll be sunny, increasing cloudiness in the afternoon. Winds becoming northeast of 20 kilometers an hour early in the afternoon. High of 24, humid index of 27, and a UV index of 7 or high. Tomorrow night, it'll be clear with a low of 12. And on Friday, it'll be cloudy with a high of 23. Friday night, there will be rain and a low of 15. To start the weekend off on Saturday, there will be rain, again, high of 23, cloudy periods on Saturday night, and a low of 13. To end the weekend off on Sunday, a mix of sun and cloud, a high of 24. Sunday night, it'll be clear with a low of 13. 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
4: Tonight is partly cloudy, 30% chance of showers later this evening and after midnight. It'll clear overnight. Winds will go north of 20 kilometers an hour, becoming light later this evening with a low of 13. Tomorrow on Thursday, it'll be sunny, increasing cloudiness in the afternoon. Winds becoming northeast of 20 kilometers an hour early in the afternoon. High of 24, humid index of 27, and a UV index of 7 or high. Tomorrow night, it'll be clear with a low of 12. And on Friday, it'll be cloudy with a high of 23. Friday night, there will be rain and a low of 15. To start the weekend off on Saturday, there will be rain, again, high of 23, cloudy periods on Saturday night, and a low of 13. To end the weekend off on Sunday, a mix of sun and cloud, a high of 24. Sunday night, it'll be clear with a low of 13. 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

wish I could call you last night. Try to make sure you're alright. I hate to know you feel alone. I found this picture on my phone. 5 hours so long. I wish you were back from Boston. I'm alone learning those.

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1: Me not working hard. Yeah, right. Picture that with a Kodak. Or better yet, go to Times Square.

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1: Expect a chance of showers tonight and more Manitoba weather later this week. Good evening, I'm Matt Schroeder. Visitors to Fort Laramie Museum can now enjoy a new cafe and refreshed military exhibits following their celebration on Tuesday. The south wing of the military building has been renamed to the Rutherford Building in honor of longtime volunteer Rusty Rutherford. Caitlin Post says the updated exhibit was designed to give visitors a clearer way to experience the museum's collection.
2: That building didn't have any heating, so a lot of our volunteers actually spent time in there, you know, late April, early May, getting work done when it was still quite chilly in there. So we really appreciate all their efforts and all that time and knowledge that went into creating those exhibits.
1: The project also included renovations to the visitor center and the opening of their new cafe. Severe weather has impacted certain areas of the province over the past few months, and this has also affected various food grains grow projects in Manitoba. Local Food Grains representative Dale Friesen grew up in southern Manitoba and so understands the risk of farming at every stage in the growing season.
3: Yeah, we pray for food producers all over the world, but as every farmer tells me, I mean, that's farming. You have to look at it as a long-term thing. We can't just look at 1 year individually, but trying to look over the long-term trends. And so, yeah, it's interesting. We're still hopeful. Overall, it looks like it should be good, or at least fair. Like, it's certainly not a wasted year or anything like that, from what I'm hearing. So we'll see how it goes.
1: In any given year, there are between 35 and 40 food grain grow projects across Manitoba. The Aarberg 3-on-3 tournament featured a championship-winning performance from Raven. Originally from the Philippines, Raven now lives nearby and was inspired to compete. He says that the team willed their way to win the tournament with three simple principles.
4: So just keep on playing, stay strong, and be hard.
1: Raven and his team won the final game by just 1 point. Cole Dobbin says modern technology is becoming a bigger part of his farming operation, helping him better understand crop conditions. The local farmer recently added a drone to scout fields and monitor overall plant health. Here is what Dobbin had to say.
5: We've recently purchased a drone to scout fields. That's changed things quite a bit to see the overall health of the whole field.
1: Dobbin remains optimistic about the future of farming and the demand for agriculture. Access local news anytime and anywhere. 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
1: Tonight is partly cloudy, 30% chance of showers later this evening and after midnight. It'll clear overnight. Winds will go north of 20 kilometers an hour, becoming light later this evening with a low of 13. Tomorrow on Thursday, it'll be sunny, increasing cloudiness in the afternoon. Winds becoming northeast of 20 kilometers an hour early in the afternoon. High of 24, humid index of 27, and a UV index of 7 or high. Tomorrow night, it'll be clear with a low of 12. And on Friday, it'll be cloudy with a high of 23. Friday night, there will be rain and a low of 15. To start the weekend off on Saturday, there will be rain, again, high of 23, cloudy periods on Saturday night, and a low of 13. To end the weekend off on Sunday, a mix of sun and cloud, a high of 24. Sunday night, it'll be clear with a low of 13. 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
4: Tonight is partly cloudy, 30% chance of showers later this evening and after midnight. It'll clear overnight. Winds will go north of 20 kilometers an hour, becoming light later this evening with a low of 13. Tomorrow on Thursday, it'll be sunny, increasing cloudiness in the afternoon. Winds becoming northeast of 20 kilometers an hour early in the afternoon. High of 24, humidex of 27, and a UV index of 7 or high. Tomorrow night, it'll be clear with a low of 12. And on Friday, it'll be cloudy with a high of 23. Friday night, there will be rain and a low of 15. To start the weekend off on Saturday, there will be rain, again, high of 23, cloudy periods on Saturday night, and a low of 13. To end the weekend off on Sunday, a mix of sun and cloud, a high of 24. Sunday night, it'll be clear with a low of 13. 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
4: Tonight is partly cloudy, 30% chance of showers later this evening and after midnight. It'll clear overnight, winds will go north of 20 kilometers an hour, becoming light later this evening with a low of 13. Tomorrow on Thursday, it'll be sunny, increasing cloudiness in the afternoon, winds becoming northeast of 20 kilometers an hour early in the afternoon, high of 24, humid index of 27, and a UV index of 7 or high. Tomorrow night, it'll be clear with a low of 12. And on Friday, it'll be cloudy with a high of 23. Friday night, there will be rain and a low of 15. To start the weekend off on Saturday, there will be rain, again, high of 23, cloudy periods on Saturday night, and a low of 13. To end the weekend off on Sunday, a mix of sun and cloud, a high of 24. Sunday night, it'll be clear with a low of 13. 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
2: Tonight is partly cloudy, 30% chance of showers later this evening and after midnight. It'll clear overnight. Winds will go north of 20 kilometers an hour, becoming light later this evening with a low of 13. Tomorrow on Thursday, it'll be sunny, increasing cloudiness in the afternoon. Winds becoming northeast of 20 kilometers an hour early in the afternoon. High of 24, humidex of 27, and a UV index of 7 or high. Tomorrow night, it'll be clear with a low of 12. And on Friday, it'll be cloudy with a high of 23. Friday night, there will be rain and a low of 15. To start the weekend off on Saturday, there will be rain, again, high of 23. Cloudy periods on Saturday night and a low of 13. To end the weekend off on Sunday, a mix of sun and cloud, a high of 24. Sunday night, it'll be clear with a low of 13. 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

0: You ever feel like you're the last one to know what's going on? 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
2: Tonight is partly cloudy, 30% chance of showers later this evening and after midnight. It'll clear overnight, winds will go north of 20 kilometers an hour, becoming light later this evening with a low of 13. Tomorrow on Thursday, it'll be sunny, increasing cloudiness in the afternoon, winds becoming northeast of 20 kilometers an hour early in the afternoon, high of 24, humidex of 27, and a UV index of 7 or high. Tomorrow night, it'll be clear with a low of 12. And on Friday, it'll be cloudy with a high of 23. Friday night, there will be rain and a low of 15. To start the weekend off on Saturday, there will be rain, again, high of 23. Cloudy periods on Saturday night and a low of 13. To end the weekend off on Sunday, a mix of sun and cloud, a high of 24. Sunday night, it'll be clear with a low of 13. 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
4: Tonight is partly cloudy, 30% chance of showers later this evening and after midnight. It'll clear overnight. Winds will go north of 20 kilometers an hour, becoming light later this evening with a low of 13. Tomorrow on Thursday, it'll be sunny, increasing cloudiness in the afternoon. Winds becoming northeast of 20 kilometers an hour early in the afternoon. High of 24, humidity index of 27, and a UV index of 7 or high. Tomorrow night, it'll be clear with a low of 12. And on Friday, it'll be cloudy with a high of 23. Friday night, there will be rain and a low of 15. To start the weekend off on Saturday, there will be rain, again, high of 23, cloudy periods on Saturday night, and a low of 13. To end the weekend off on Sunday, a mix of sun and cloud, a high of 24. Sunday night, it'll be clear with a low of 13. 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
6: Tonight is partly cloudy, 30% chance of showers later this evening and after midnight. It'll clear overnight. Winds will go north of 20 kilometers an hour, becoming light later this evening with a low of 13. Tomorrow on Thursday, it'll be sunny, increasing cloudiness in the afternoon. Winds becoming northeast of 20 kilometers an hour early in the afternoon. High of 24, humid index of 27, and a UV index of 7 or high. Tomorrow night, it'll be clear with a low of 12. And on Friday, it'll be cloudy with a high of 23. Friday night, there will be rain and a low of 15. To start the weekend off on Saturday, there will be rain, again, high of 23, cloudy periods on Saturday night, and a low of 13. To end the weekend off on Sunday, a mix of sun and cloud, a high of 24. Sunday night, it'll be clear with a low of 13. 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
2: Later this morning, it'll be sunny, increasing cloudiness in the afternoon. Winds becoming northeast of 20 kilometers early in the afternoon. A high of 24 today, but with the humidex 27. And bring your sunscreen because today will be an index of 7 or high. Tonight, it'll be clear with a low of 12. Tomorrow on Friday, it'll be cloudy with a high of 23. Friday night, there will be rain and a low of 15. On Saturday, there will be rain, high of 23. Saturday night, there will be cloudy periods and a low of 13. On Sunday, there will be a mix of sun and cloud, high of 24. Sunday night, clear with a low of 13. To kick the week off on Monday, we got those Manitoba highs, sunny, high of 25. Monday night, clear with a low of 12. 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
3: Later this morning, it'll be sunny, increasing cloudiness in the afternoon. Winds becoming northeast of 20 kilometers early in the afternoon. A high of 24 today, but with the humidex 27. And bring your sunscreen because today will be an index of 7 or high. Tonight, it'll be clear with a low of 12. Tomorrow on Friday, it'll be cloudy with a high of 23. Friday night, there will be rain and a low of 15. On Saturday, there will be rain, high of 23. Saturday night, there will be cloudy periods and a low of 13. On Sunday, there will be a mix of sun and cloud, high of 24. Sunday night, clear with a low of 13. To kick the week off on Monday, we got those Manitoba highs, sunny, high of 25. Monday night, clear with a low of 12. 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
2: Later this morning, it'll be sunny, increasing cloudiness in the afternoon. Winds becoming northeast of 20 kilometers early in the afternoon. A high of 24 today, but with the humidex 27. And bring your sunscreen because today will be an index of 7 or high. Tonight, it'll be clear with a low of 12. Tomorrow on Friday, it'll be cloudy with a high of 23. Friday night, there will be rain and a low of 15. On Saturday, there will be rain, high of 23. Saturday night, there will be cloudy periods and a low of 13. On Sunday, there will be a mix of sun and cloud, high of 24. Sunday night, clear with a low of 13. To kick the week off on Monday, we got those Manitoba highs, sunny, high of 25. Monday night, clear with a low of 12. 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
2: Later this morning, it'll be sunny, increasing cloudiness in the afternoon. Winds becoming northeast of 20 kilometers early in the afternoon. A high of 24 today, but with the humidex 27. And bring your sunscreen because today will be an index of 7 or high. Tonight, it'll be clear with a low of 12. Tomorrow on Friday, it'll be cloudy with a high of 23. Friday night, there will be rain and a low of 15. On Saturday, there will be rain, high of 23. Saturday night, there will be cloudy periods and a low of 13. On Sunday, there will be a mix of sun and cloud, high of 24. Sunday night, clear with a low of 13. To kick the week off on Monday, we got those Manitoba highs, sunny, high of 25. Monday night, clear with a low of 12. 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
2: Later this morning, it'll be sunny, increasing cloudiness in the afternoon. Winds becoming northeast of 20 kilometers early in the afternoon. A high of 24 today, but with the humidex 27. And bring your sunscreen because today will be an index of 7 or high. Tonight, it'll be clear with a low of 12. Tomorrow on Friday, it'll be cloudy with a high of 23. Friday night, there will be rain and a low of 15. On Saturday, there will be rain, high of 23. Saturday night, there will be cloudy periods and a low of 13. On Sunday, there will be a mix of sun and cloud, high of 24. Sunday night, clear with a low of 13. To kick the week off on Monday, we got those Manitoba highs, sunny, high of 25. Monday night, clear with a low of 12. 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
2: Later this morning, it'll be sunny, increasing cloudiness in the afternoon. Winds becoming northeast of 20 kilometers early in the afternoon. A high of 24 today, but with the humidex 27. And bring your sunscreen because today will be an index of 7 or high. Tonight, it'll be clear with a low of 12. Tomorrow on Friday, it'll be cloudy with a high of 23. Friday night, there will be rain and a low of 15. On Saturday, there will be rain, high of 23. Saturday night, there will be cloudy periods and a low of 13. On Sunday, there will be a mix of sun and cloud, high of 24. Sunday night, clear with a low of 13. To kick the week off on Monday, we got those Manitoba highs, sunny, high of 25. Monday night, clear with a low of 12. 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

0: 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I'm Meghan Trainor. 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
2: Later this morning, it'll be sunny, increasing cloudiness in the afternoon. Winds becoming northeast of 20 kilometers early in the afternoon. A high of 24 today, but with the humidex 27. And bring your sunscreen because today will be an index of 7 or high. Tonight, it'll be clear with a low of 12. Tomorrow on Friday, it'll be cloudy with a high of 23. Friday night, there will be rain and a low of 15. On Saturday, there will be rain, high of 23. Saturday night, there will be cloudy periods and a low of 13. On Sunday, there will be a mix of sun and cloud, high of 24. Sunday night, clear with a low of 13. To kick the week off on Monday, we got those Manitoba highs, sunny, high of 25. Monday night, clear with a low of 12. 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
2: Later this morning, it'll be sunny, increasing cloudiness in the afternoon. Winds becoming northeast of 20 kilometers early in the afternoon. A high of 24 today, but with the humidex 27. And bring your sunscreen because today will be an index of 7 or high. Tonight, it'll be clear with a low of 12. Tomorrow on Friday, it'll be cloudy with a high of 23. Friday night, there will be rain and a low of 15. On Saturday, there will be rain, high of 23. Saturday night, there will be cloudy periods and a low of 13. On Sunday, there will be a mix of sun and cloud, high of 24. Sunday night, clear with a low of 13. To kick the week off on Monday, we got those Manitoba highs, sunny, high of 25. Monday night, clear with a low of 12. 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
2: Later this morning, it'll be sunny, increasing cloudiness in the afternoon. Winds becoming northeast of 20 kilometers early in the afternoon. A high of 24 today, but with the humidex 27. And bring your sunscreen because today will be an index of 7 or high. Tonight, it'll be clear with a low of 12. Tomorrow on Friday, it'll be cloudy with a high of 23. Friday night, there will be rain and a low of 15. On Saturday, there will be rain, high of 23. Saturday night, there will be cloudy periods and a low of 13. On Sunday, there will be a mix of sun and cloud, high of 24. Sunday night, clear with a low of 13. To kick the week off on Monday, we got those Manitoba highs, sunny, high of 25. Monday night, clear with a low of 12. 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
1: Hey everyone, it's Alex Horn, and I've kicked Ryan out of the studio because I'm taking over American Top 40 this weekend with the hottest songs in the USA. 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
3: Afternoon. A high of 24 today, but with the Humidex 27, and bring your sunscreen because today will be an index of 7 or high. Tonight it'll be clear with a low of 12. Tomorrow on Friday it'll be cloudy with a high of 23. Friday night there will be rain and a low of 15. On Saturday there will be rain, high of 23. Saturday night there will be cloudy periods and a low of 13. On Sunday there will be a mix of sun and cloud, high of 24. Sunday night clear with a low of 13. To kick the week off on Monday, we got those Manitoba highs, sunny, high of 25. Monday night, clear, with a low of 12. 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

0: We know you're busy. You've got work, kids, hobbies, maybe a cat that thinks it's the boss. We get it. That's why we're busy too, gathering all the day's local news and stuffing it into one handy-dandy email just for you. 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
1: Later this morning, it'll be sunny, increasing cloudiness in the afternoon. Winds becoming northeast of 20 kilometers early in the afternoon. A high of 24 today, but with the humidex 27. And bring your sunscreen because today will be an index of 7 or high. Tonight, it'll be clear with a low of 12. Tomorrow on Friday, it'll be cloudy with a high of 23. Friday night, there will be rain and a low of 15. On Saturday, there will be rain, high of 23. Saturday night, there will be cloudy periods and a low of 13. On Sunday, there will be a mix of sun and cloud, high of 24. Sunday night, clear with a low of 13. To kick the week off on Monday, we got those Manitoba highs, sunny, high of 25. Monday night, clear with a low of 12. 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
2: Later this morning, it'll be sunny, increasing cloudiness in the afternoon. Winds becoming northeast of 20 kilometers early in the afternoon. A high of 24 today, but with the humidex 27. And bring your sunscreen because today will be an index of 7 or high. Tonight, it'll be clear with a low of 12. Tomorrow on Friday, it'll be cloudy with a high of 23. Friday night, there will be rain and a low of 15. On Saturday, there will be rain, high of 23. Saturday night, there will be cloudy periods and a low of 13. On Sunday, there will be a mix of sun and cloud, high of 24. Sunday night, clear with a low of 13. To kick the week off on Monday, we got those Manitoba highs, sunny, high of 25. Monday night, clear with a low of 12. 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
1: We've got a high of 23 today with a mix of sun and cloud. Good morning, I'm Mike Bloom. A missing tortoise has made her way home after an unexpected two-week adventure near Oak Hammock Marsh. Nature interpreter Jillian Malchuk says visitors had reported seeing something unusual before Molly was eventually found near the center.
2: We've been kind of calling it Molly's unexpected journey here. None of us really know what happened, how she got to the marsh. I think the prevailing theory is that maybe a good Samaritan kind of picked her up and brought her out to the wetland, thinking that's where she belonged without realizing she was a tortoise.
1: Molly, an African spurred tortoise, is about 15 years old and was reported missing from an area about 28 kilometers south of the marsh. About 65 volunteers turned out to help with Put Away Day following this year's Manitoba Thrushermen's Reunion and Stampede. Executive Director Diane Kohler says the museum can count on strong community support when there's work to be done.
3: Went fantastic. As usual, the Manitoba Agriculture Museum volunteer base kicked into action and we got most of what we needed to put away back put away.
1: The annual workday includes returning tractors, steam engines, picnic tables, and other festival equipment to storage for next year. Carmen Dufferin's Communities in Bloom Luncheon July 30th provided an update on the ongoing rejuvenation project for Ryle Park, set to improve accessibility and repair unsafe, uneven ground. Committee member Deb Penner spoke of the history of the park.
4: The site was then purchased by the town of Carmen in 2004, and that's when Ryle Park came to life. Later that year, public washrooms were added.
1: The Carmen Area Foundation provided a grant of $5,695, but additional fundraising had added to that substantially. Fort Lorraine Museum celebrating a fresh look ahead of its 60th anniversary next year. The museum has opened its new cafe, while the south wing of its military building has been refreshed and renamed the Rutherford Building in honor of longtime volunteer Rusty Rutherford. Programming and Administrative Manager Caitlin Post says the projects are another example of the community coming together to support the museum.
5: Without that sense of community and that mutual aid and volunteerism, the museum wouldn't have existed, it wouldn't have been created, and nor would have it survived all these years.
1: The museum also celebrated renovations to its visitor center with support from the Community Foundation of Portage and District. Devin Keller grew up on a farm near Carmen, but farming wasn't to be his calling. Keller connected to a family in Mexico that was helping people in a government hurricane relief program. He eventually married into that family, and together they started a feeding program for children. That was over 10 years ago. That feeding program has grown into a mission that supports children, youth, and adult health and wellness programs in the city of Guaymas, Sonora, Mexico. The Portage Padres are South Central Baseball League champions for the third straight year after a 9-1 win over Plumas. Riley Brody started on the mound and pitched two scoreless innings before Kate Marinick took over, allowing just one hit through the final five. League RBI leader Tristan Chandler put the game out of reach with a monster two-run home run late. The win completes a three-peat for Portage, giving the Padres four championships in the last 5 years and seven in the last 10. News on the go. Download the Portage Online app.
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1: Today, a mix of sun and cloud. High of 23, it'll feel like 26, and the UV index will be 7 or high. A few clouds tonight. Low of 14. Tomorrow, increasing cloudiness in the morning with a high of 22. Humidex 26, and UV index will be 6 and still high. Tomorrow night, periods of rain, low of 16, and rain Saturday, high of 22. Saturday night is cloudy with a low of 12. And around the region, Brandon right now is cloudy and 15. Winnipeg's mainly clear in 13. Cloudy here in Portage of Prairie, relative humidity 93%. Temperature is 13. Exclusive contests and personalized weather updates await. 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

0: That's Ariana Grande, I Hate That I Love You, here on Mix 96. It's Chris Kitchen here with you on this Thursday morning, and where our very own Tristan Sokolowski is under the weather, so you'll have me all the way to the noon hour today. Hopefully you can handle that, because I know how hot and powerful I am. Did I just go there? No. Not at all. We're just going to barely get the names of everybody right. But it is Thursday morning. It's time to wake up and get your day going here with us on Mix 96.
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1: Portage Online weather.
5: Today, a mix of sun and cloud. High of 23, it'll feel like 26, and the UV index will be 7 or high. A few clouds tonight, low of 14. Tomorrow, increasing cloudiness in the morning with a high of 22. Humidex 26, and UV index will be 6 and still high. Tomorrow night, periods of rain, low of 16, and rain Saturday, high of 22. Saturday night is cloudy with a low of 12. Around the region, Brandon is cloudy and 15, with Winnipeg mostly cloudy and 11. Portage of Prairie is mostly cloudy. Relative humidity is 93%. The temperature's 15. 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I'm Mike Bloom.

Olivia Dean, so easy to fall in love on Mix 96. It's Thursday morning, garbage day one today. 1A has the recycling. Let's keep the music moving along. This is the Jonas Brothers.

0: The Jonas Brothers with Sucker right here on Mix 96. As I was saying earlier, it is garbage day one today. 1B has the recycling, and it's pretty early in the morning, so I'm confident that you haven't missed it yet. But the one way to know whether you've missed the recycling is to look out the window, and if everybody others can are empty, well, then you missed it.
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Cameron Whitcomb with Kingdom of Fear right here on Mix 96. Good morning, everybody. I'm Chris Kitchen here with you, hoping your Thursday morning is going well. Looking for that high of 23 today. The humidex will be a little higher, around 26. The UV index 7 or high, with a few clouds tonight, and we're going to drop down to 14. Beautiful night to sit out in the backyard with a bit of a campfire. Maybe for supper tonight, we could have roasted hot dogs.

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1: A mix of sun and cloud this morning with a high of 23. Good morning, I'm Mike Bloom. A lost pet tortoise has been reunited with her family after spending more than 2 weeks away from home. Molly was found at Oak Hammock Marsh after a visitor reported seeing a tortoise in the parking lot. Nature interpreter Jillian Malchuk says Molly's family was thrilled to get her back.
2: Molly's mom came to pick her up right away, and as soon as she walked through my gate, she was like, "Oh, Molly!" She was so excited to see her, and she let me know that her husband had had Molly from when Molly was born.
1: After a meal of zucchini and lettuce, the tortoise was soon back home and safely resting. After spending more than 2 weeks away from home, Molly had earned her rest. The Manitoba Threshermen's Reunion and Stampede wrapped up a successful year with attendance up over the four-day event. Executive Director Diane Kohler says one part of the festival was particularly well-received.
3: Overall, the festival went great. No major incidents to report, so that's fantastic. We had a sellout crowd for the rodeo on Saturday, so yeah, we're pretty happy with how it turned out this year.
1: The museum remains open into the end of September, with visitors still able to tour the grounds, explore the village, and see Big Roy. Carmen Dufferin's Communities in Bloom luncheon July 30th provided an update on the ongoing rejuvenation project for Ryle Park, set to improve accessibility and repair unsafe, uneven ground. Committee member Deb Penner describes what plans are in the works for Phase 1 in the downtown space.
4: Phase 1, we would like to see some landscaping of the grounds to even out the area. There's big divots where trees were taken out. Those need to be leveled off for safety.
1: The Carmen Area Foundation provided a grant of $5,695, but additional fundraising has added to that substantially. Visitors to Fort Lorraine Museum can now enjoy a new cafe and refreshed military exhibits following a celebration on Tuesday. The south wing of the military building has been renamed the Rutherford Building in honor of longtime volunteer Rusty Rutherford. Caitlin Post says the updated exhibit was designed to give visitors a clearer way to experience the museum's collection.
5: That building didn't have any heating, so a lot of our volunteers actually spent time in there, you know, late April, early May, getting work done when it was still quite chilly in there.
1: The project also included renovations to the visitor center and the opening of the new cafe. Carmen Farm Boy Devin Keller and his wife Mary Saul coordinate a children's feeding program with Family Supports in Guaymas, Sonora, Mexico. Their mission, called Balen Casa de Pan, means House of Bread and operates under the Great Commission Foundation. Every summer, the Kellers travel back to Carmen to share the highlights and the needs of their mission outreach to the very poor. The mission also facilitates women's health and wellness education programs. The Portage Padres are South Central Baseball League champions for the third straight year after a 9-1 win over Plumas. Riley Brody started on the mound and pitched two scoreless innings before Kate Marinick took over, allowing just one hit through the final five. League RBI leader Tristan Chandler put the game out of reach with a monster two-run home run late. The win completes a three-peat for Portage, giving the Padres four championships in the last 5 years and seven in the last 10. Breaking news at your fingertips, and for instant updates, download the Portage Online app from Google Play or the Apple App Store.
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1: Today, a mix of sun and cloud. High of 23, it'll feel like 26, and the UV index will be 7 or high. A few clouds tonight, low of 14. Tomorrow, increasing cloudiness in the morning with a high of 22. Humidex 26, and UV index will be 6 and still high. Tomorrow night, periods of rain, low of 16, and rain Saturday, high of 22. Saturday night is cloudy with a low of 12. Around the region, Brandon is cloudy and 15, with Winnipeg mostly cloudy and 11. Portage of Prairie is mostly cloudy. Relative humidity is 93%. The temperature is 15. 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I'm Mike Bloom.
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0: Camera from Ed Sheeran here on Mix 96. Morning, everybody. I'm Chris Kitchen here with you. It is this Thursday morning. Hoping things are going well for you as we begin our march towards the weekend. Can you believe it? We're already at Thursday. This week has just kind of blown on by. And this weekend, what are your plans? When do you think you're going to get up and into kind of trouble? Heading out to the cabin, going to do some camping, or maybe you're sticking around home and catching up on that honey to-do list.
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0: That's Adam Rodway and Run Around right here on Mix 96. I'm Chris Kitchen with you. It's Thursday morning. We're going to keep the music moving along here right after this.
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4: Today, a mix of sun and cloud. High of 23, it'll feel like 26, and the UV index will be 7 or high. A few clouds tonight, low of 14. Tomorrow, increasing cloudiness in the morning with a high of 22. Humidex 26, and UV index will be 6 and still high. Tomorrow night, periods of rain, low of 16, and rain Saturday, high of 22. Saturday night is cloudy with a low of 12. Around the region, Brandon is cloudy and 15, with Winnipeg mostly cloudy and 11. Portage La Prairie is mostly cloudy. Relative humidity is 93%. The temperature's 15. 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I'm Mike Bloom.
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0: My grandmothers were very tough misses, very tough ladies. 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
1: We've got a high of 23 today with a mix of sun and cloud. Good morning, I'm Mike Bloom. A missing tortoise has made her way home after an unexpected two-week adventure near Oak Hammock Marsh. Nature interpreter Jillian Malchuk says visitors had reported seeing something unusual before Molly was eventually found near the center.
2: We've been kind of calling it Molly's unexpected journey here. None of us really know what happened, how she got to the marsh. I think the prevailing theory is that maybe a good Samaritan kind of picked her up and brought her out to the wetland, thinking that's where she belonged without realizing she was a tortoise.
1: Molly, an African spurred tortoise, is about 15 years old and was reported missing from an area about 28 kilometers south of the marsh. About 65 volunteers turned out to help with Put Away Day following this year's Manitoba Thrushermen's Reunion and Stampede. Executive Director Diane Kohler says the museum can count on strong community support when there's work to be done.
3: Went fantastic. As usual, the Manitoba Agriculture Museum volunteer base kicked into action and we got most of what we needed to put away back put away.
1: The annual workday includes returning tractors, steam engines, picnic tables, and other festival equipment to storage for next year. Carmen Dufferin's Communities in Bloom Luncheon July 30th provided an update on the ongoing rejuvenation project for Ryle Park, set to improve accessibility and repair unsafe, uneven ground. Committee member Deb Penner spoke of the history of the park.
4: The site was then purchased by the town of Carmen in 2004, and that's when Ryle Park came to life. Later that year, public washrooms were added.
1: The Carmen Area Foundation provided a grant of $5,695, but additional fundraising had added to that substantially. Fort Lorraine Museum celebrating a fresh look ahead of its 60th anniversary next year. The museum has opened its new cafe, while the south wing of its military building has been refreshed and renamed the Rutherford Building in honor of longtime volunteer Rusty Rutherford. Programming and Administrative Manager Caitlin Post says the projects are another example of the community coming together to support the museum.
5: Without that sense of community and that mutual aid and volunteerism, the museum wouldn't have existed, it wouldn't have been created, and nor would have it survived all these years.
1: The museum also celebrated renovations to its visitor center with support from the Community Foundation of Portage and District. Devin Keller grew up on a farm near Carmen, but farming wasn't to be his calling. Keller connected to a family in Mexico that was helping people in a government hurricane relief program. He eventually married into that family, and together they started a feeding program for children. That was over 10 years ago. That feeding program has grown into a mission that supports children, youth, and adult health and wellness programs in the city of Guaymas, Sonora, Mexico. The Portage Padres are South Central Baseball League champions for the third straight year after a 9-1 win over Plumas. Riley Brody started on the mound and pitched two scoreless innings before Kate Marinick took over, allowing just one hit through the final five. League RBI leader Tristan Chandler put the game out of reach with a monster two-run home run late. The win completes a three-peat for Portage, giving the Padres four championships in the last 5 years and seven in the last 10. News on the go. Download the Portage Online app.
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1: Today, a mix of sun and cloud. High of 23, it'll feel like 26, and the UV index will be 7 or high. A few clouds tonight, low of 14. Tomorrow, increasing cloudiness in the morning with a high of 22. Humidex 26, and UV index will be 6 and still high. Tomorrow night, periods of rain, low of 16, and rain Saturday, high of 22. Saturday night is cloudy with a low of 12. Around the region, Brandon is cloudy and 15, with Winnipeg mostly cloudy and 11. Portage of Prairie is mostly cloudy. Relative humidity is 93%. The temperature is 15. 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I'm Mike Bloom.
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0: 7 o'clock hour here on Mix 96 with Somber and Homewrecker kicking things off. Good Thursday morning, everybody. I'm Chris Kitchen here with you. And it's that wonderful point in the week when the weekend's finally close enough to start making promises about all those things we're going to accomplish, right? And then we're going to completely ignore everything by the time we have our first cup of coffee on Saturday afternoon. So, whatever. That's the way it is. Here's more music to move us one step closer to that weekend.
1: It's dinner time. 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
7: Today, a mix of sun and cloud. High of 23, it'll feel like 26, and the UV index will be 7 or high. A few clouds tonight, low of 14. Tomorrow, increasing cloudiness in the morning with a high of 22. Humidex 26 and UV index will be 6 and still high. Tomorrow night, periods of rain, low of 16, and rain Saturday, high of 22. Saturday night is cloudy with a low of 12. Around the region, Brandon is cloudy and 15, with Winnipeg mostly cloudy and 11. Portage la Prairie is mostly cloudy. Relative humidity is 93%. The temperature is 15. 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

Stargazing for Miles Smith, and right here on Mix 96. I'm Chris Kitchen here with you, and happy International Left-Handers Day. Today we salute everyone who has spent a lifetime smudging their writing, struggling with scissors, and sitting at the wrong kind of school desk. Yes, today is your day. The world may have been designed for us right-handed people, but today, you lefties get the spotlight.

0: That's a great classic song. Can we say classic about that one now? It's a few years old. I guess we can. That's Adele with Hello. It's right here on Mix 96. Good morning, everybody. I'm Chris Kitchen here with you, hoping things are going well as we march through our morning. We're almost at the weekend, and in the end, that's all that matters. We just live our lives through Monday through Friday, just get through so that we can have our weekend.
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Charlotte Cardin with The Way We Touch on Mix 96. I'm Chris Kitchen here with you this Thursday morning. And since it's International Left-Handers Day, here's a challenge I want to put out for all you right-handed people. Well, I guess that's myself included. Try brushing your teeth this morning, pouring your coffee, or sending a text with your left hand only. 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We don't need an emergency before 9. 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
1: A mix of sun and cloud this morning with a high of 23. Good morning, I'm Mike Bloom. A lost pet tortoise has been reunited with her family after spending more than 2 weeks away from home. Molly was found at Oak Hammock Marsh after a visitor reported seeing a tortoise in the parking lot. Nature interpreter Jillian Malchuk says Molly's family was thrilled to get her back.
2: Molly's mom came to pick her up right away, and as soon as she walked through my gate, she was like, "Oh, Molly!" She was so excited to see her, and she let me know that her husband had had Molly from when Molly was born.
1: After a meal of zucchini and lettuce, the tortoise was soon back home and safely resting. After spending more than 2 weeks away from home, Molly had earned her rest. The Manitoba Threshermen's Reunion and Stampede wrapped up a successful year with attendance up over the four-day event. Executive Director Diane Kohler says one part of the festival was particularly well-received.
3: Overall, the festival went great. No major incidents to report, so that's fantastic. We had a sellout crowd for the rodeo on Saturday, so yeah, we're pretty happy with how it turned out this year.
1: The museum remains open into the end of September, with visitors still able to tour the grounds, explore the village, and see Big Roy. Carmen Dufferin's Communities in Bloom luncheon July 30th provided an update on the ongoing rejuvenation project for Ryle Park, set to improve accessibility and repair unsafe, uneven ground. Committee member Deb Penner describes what plans are in the works for Phase 1 in the downtown space.
4: Phase 1, we would like to see some landscaping of the grounds to even out the area. There's big divots where trees were taken out. Those need to be leveled off for safety.
1: The Carmen Area Foundation provided a grant of $5,695, but additional fundraising has added to that substantially. Visitors to Fort Lorraine Museum can now enjoy a new cafe and refreshed military exhibits following a celebration on Tuesday. The south wing of the military building has been renamed the Rutherford Building in honor of longtime volunteer Rusty Rutherford. Caitlin Post says the updated exhibit was designed to give visitors a clearer way to experience the museum's collection.
5: That building didn't have any heating, so a lot of our volunteers actually spent time in there, you know, late April, early May, getting work done when it was still quite chilly in there.
1: The project also included renovations to the visitor center and the opening of the new cafe. Carmen farm boy Devin Keller and his wife Mary Saul coordinate a children's feeding program with Family Supports in Guaymas, Sonora, Mexico. Their mission, called Balen Casa de Pan, means House of Bread and operates under the Great Commission Foundation. Every summer, the Kellers travel back to Carmen to share the highlights and the needs of their mission outreach to the very poor. The mission also facilitates women's health and wellness education programs. The Portage Padres are South Central Baseball League champions for the third straight year after a 9-1 win over Plumas. Riley Brody started on the mound and pitched two scoreless innings before Kate Marinick took over, allowing just one hit through the final five. League RBI leader Tristan Chandler put the game out of reach with a monster two-run home run late. The win completes a three-peat for Portage, giving the Padres four championships in the last 5 years and seven in the last 10. Breaking news at your fingertips, and for instant updates, download the Portage Online app from Google Play or the Apple App Store.
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1: Today, a mix of sun and cloud. High of 23, it'll feel like 26, and the UV index will be 7 or high. A few clouds tonight, low of 14. Tomorrow, increasing cloudiness in the morning with a high of 22. Humidex 26, and UV index will be 6 and still high. Tomorrow night, periods of rain, low of 16, and rain Saturday, high of 22. Saturday night is cloudy with a low of 12. Around the region, Brandon is mostly cloudy and 15, with Winnipeg mostly cloudy and 13. A little bit of rain in the area of Portage la Prairie. Relative humidity is 93%. The temperature is 15. 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

Dua Lipa, Elton John with Cold Heart. Talk about going back a couple of years. Great song. I'm going to show my age saying I remember when that song came out. I'm Chris Kitchen. It is Mix 96. And let's check the Thursday morning list. Coffee? Okay. Phone charged? Gotcha. Keys located? Hopefully. Step three. And we're one sleep away from Friday. Hey, that's a big check mark right there. That sounds like enough accomplishment for now. So let's turn this one up and we'll take care of the soundtrack to your morning.

0: Trench and Desperate Measures right here on your Thursday morning on Mix 96. I'm Chris Kitchen here with you. The morning is moving along, and I'm glad you're bringing us along with you as part of your day's soundtrack.
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5: Today, a mix of sun and cloud. High of 23, it'll feel like 26, and the UV index will be 7 or high. A few clouds tonight. Low of 14. Tomorrow, increasing cloudiness in the morning with a high of 22. Humidex 26 and UV index will be 6 and still high. Tomorrow night, periods of rain. Low of 16 and rain Saturday. High of 22. Saturday night is cloudy with a low of 12. Around the region, Brandon is mostly cloudy and 15, with Winnipeg mostly cloudy and 13. A little bit of rain in the area of Portage la Prairie. Relative humidity is 93%. The temperature is 15. 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

0: Time Machine from Talk on Mix 96. I'm Chris Kitchen here with you. And what would you do with your own time machine? Go back into the past, see the dinosaurs or maybe the creation of some of our greatest inventions? Or would you go into the future, see where we're going to end up? Both have good points, both have bad points, but it does, you got to admit, does kind of make you think. There you go. Got to make you think at work. I got a stinker.
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2: We've got a high of 23 today with a mix of sun and cloud. Good morning, I'm Mike Bloom. A missing tortoise has made her way home after an unexpected two-week adventure near Oak Hammock Marsh. Nature interpreter Jillian Malchuk says visitors had reported seeing something unusual before Molly was eventually found near the center.
3: We've been kind of calling it Molly's unexpected journey here. None of us really know what happened, how she got to the marsh. I think the prevailing theory is that maybe a good Samaritan kind of picked her up and brought her out to the wetland, thinking that's where she belonged without realizing she was a tortoise.
2: Molly, an African spurred tortoise, is about 15 years old and was reported missing from an area about 28 kilometers south of the marsh. About 65 volunteers turned out to help with Put Away Day following this year's Manitoba Threshermen's Reunion and Stampede. Executive Director Diane Kohler says the museum can count on strong community support when there's work to be done.
4: Went fantastic. As usual, the Manitoba Agriculture Museum volunteer base kicked into action and we got most of what we needed to put away back put away.
2: The annual workday includes returning tractors, steam engines, picnic tables, and other festival equipment to storage for next year. Carmen Dufferin's Communities in Bloom Luncheon July 30th provided an update on the ongoing rejuvenation project for Ryle Park, set to improve accessibility and repair unsafe, uneven ground. Committee member Deb Penner spoke of the history of the park.
5: The site was then purchased by the town of Carmen in 2004, and that's when Ryle Park came to life. Later that year, public washrooms were added.
2: The Carmen Area Foundation provided a grant of $5,695, but additional fundraising had added to that substantially. Fort Lorraine Museum celebrating a fresh look ahead of its 60th anniversary next year. The museum has opened its new cafe, while the south wing of its military building has been refreshed and renamed the Rutherford Building in honor of longtime volunteer Rusty Rutherford. Programming and administrative manager Caitlin Post says the projects are another example of the community coming together to support the museum.
6: Without that sense of community and that mutual aid and volunteerism, the museum wouldn't have existed, it wouldn't have been created, and nor would have it survived all these years.
2: The museum also celebrated renovations to its visitor center with support from the Community Foundation of Portage and District. Devin Keller grew up on a farm near Carmen, but farming wasn't to be his calling. Keller connected to a family in Mexico that was helping people in a government hurricane relief program. He eventually married into that family, and together they started a feeding program for children. That was over 10 years ago. That feeding program has grown into a mission that supports children, youth, and adult health and wellness programs in the city of Guaymas, Sonora, Mexico. The Portage Padres are South Central Baseball League champions for the third straight year after a 9-1 win over Plumas. Riley Brody started on the mound and pitched two scoreless innings before Kate Marinick took over, allowing just one hit through the final five. League RBI leader Tristan Chandler put the game out of reach with a monster two-run home run late. The win completes a three-peat for Portage, giving the Padres four championships in the last 5 years and seven in the last 10. News on the go. Download the Portage Online app.
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2: Today, a mix of sun and cloud. High of 23, it'll feel like 26, and the UV index will be 7 or high. A few clouds tonight. Low of 14. Tomorrow, increasing cloudiness in the morning with a high of 22. Humidex 26, and UV index will be 6 and still high. Tomorrow night, periods of rain, low of 16, and rain Saturday, high of 22. Saturday night is cloudy with a low of 12. Around the region, Brandon is mostly cloudy and 15, with Winnipeg mostly cloudy and 13. There was a little bit of rain earlier this morning in Portage. It's mostly cloudy now. Relative humidity is 93%. The temperature is 15. 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

0: That's Teddy Swims with Mr. Know-It-All. And you're listening to here on Mix 90. I'm Chris Kitchen here. It is Mix 96. I'm laughing because I've often had that said about me. And you're just a Mr. Know-It-All. For example, you know, even our language has been a little unfair to left-handed people. The word right can also mean correct, while the Latin word for left is sinister, which has eventually became associated with something evil or threatening. See, I know it all.
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7: Today, a mix of sun and cloud. High of 23, it'll feel like 26, and the UV index will be 7 or high. A few clouds tonight, low of 14. Tomorrow, increasing cloudiness in the morning with a high of 22. Humidex 26, and UV index will be 6 and still high. Tomorrow night, periods of rain, low of 16, and rain Saturday, high of 22. Saturday night is cloudy with a low of 12. Around the region, Brandon's mostly cloudy and 16, with Winnipeg mostly cloudy and 16, and it's mostly cloudy and 16 in Portage. Relative humidity's 90%. Access precise weather information instantly. 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
2: Your music, your community.

That's Justin Bieber with Ghost. Most people don't realize that he's actually Canadian. Comes from Southern Ontario, or at least that was where he grew up and before moving to the States and launching his career. I'm Chris Kitchen here with you. It's Mix 96, and folks, we're reaching a point in August when the words back to school are appearing everywhere. Kids are pretending not to see them, but parents are quietly counting the days, right? Stores have somehow made buying pencils feel like a major financial decision. So all I can say is enjoy the summer while it's still ours. I've never

0: that fantasy.
1: That's Royals from Lord on Mix 96. I'm Chris Kitchen here with you this Thursday morning. The first time I heard about Lord actually probably was through South Park, where they had Randy, the dad, being Lord part-time on the side with his mustache and everything. I didn't understand it then. Probably can't say that I completely understand it now.
2: They are counting on you to get them there. 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To the game. To another summer memory. But the faster you go, the less control you have. 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The moments that become memories start with getting there safely. Slow down. A message from Manitoba Public Insurance.
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Make My Whole World Spin right here on Mix 96. It's Chris Kitchen here with you. And one of the best things I love about hearing a new song is the moment when that new song that we've never heard suddenly becomes the one that we need to hear three or more times in a day. Your next favorite could be coming up this morning. 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
1: A mix of sun and cloud this morning with a high of 23. Good morning, I'm Mike Bloom. A lost pet tortoise has been reunited with her family after spending more than 2 weeks away from home. Molly was found at Oak Hammock Marsh after a visitor reported seeing a tortoise in the parking lot. Nature interpreter Jillian Malchuk says Molly's family was thrilled to get her back.
2: Molly's mom came to pick her up right away, and as soon as she walked through my gate, she was like, "Oh, Molly!" She was so excited to see her, and she let me know that her husband had had Molly from when Molly was born.
1: After a meal of zucchini and lettuce, the tortoise was soon back home and safely resting. After spending more than 2 weeks away from home, Molly had earned her rest. The Manitoba Threshermen's Reunion and Stampede wrapped up a successful year with attendance up over the four-day event. Executive Director Diane Kohler says one part of the festival was particularly well-received.
3: Overall, the festival went great. No major incidents to report, so that's fantastic. We had a sellout crowd for the rodeo on Saturday, so yeah, we're pretty happy with how it turned out this year.
1: The museum remains open into the end of September, with visitors still able to tour the grounds, explore the village, and see Big Roy. Carmen Dufferin's Communities in Bloom luncheon July 30th provided an update on the ongoing rejuvenation project for Ryle Park, set to improve accessibility and repair unsafe, uneven ground. Committee member Deb Penner describes what plans are in the works for Phase 1 in the downtown space.
4: Phase 1, we would like to see some landscaping of the grounds to even out the area. There's big divots where trees were taken out. Those need to be leveled off for safety.
1: The Carmen Area Foundation provided a grant of $5,695, but additional fundraising has added to that substantially. Visitors to Fort Lorraine Museum can now enjoy a new cafe and refreshed military exhibits following a celebration on Tuesday. The south wing of the military building has been renamed the Rutherford Building in honor of longtime volunteer Rusty Rutherford. Caitlin Post says the updated exhibit was designed to give visitors a clearer way to experience the museum's collection.
5: That building didn't have any heating, so a lot of our volunteers actually spent time in there, you know, late April, early May, getting work done when it was still quite chilly in there.
1: The project also included renovations to the visitor center and the opening of the new cafe. Carmen farm boy Devin Keller and his wife Mary Saul coordinate a children's feeding program with Family Supports in Guaymas, Sonora, Mexico. Their mission, called Balen Casa de Pan, means House of Bread and operates under the Great Commission Foundation. Every summer, the Kellers travel back to Carmen to share the highlights and the needs of their mission outreach to the very poor. The mission also facilitates women's health and wellness education programs. The Portage Padres are South Central Baseball League champions for the third straight year after a 9-1 win over Plumas. Riley Brody started on the mound and pitched two scoreless innings before Kate Marinick took over, allowing just one hit through the final five. League RBI leader Tristan Chandler put the game out of reach with a monster two-run home run late. The win completes a three-peat for Portage, giving the Padres four championships in the last 5 years and seven in the last 10. Breaking news at your fingertips, and for instant updates, download the Portage Online app from Google Play or the Apple App Store.
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1: Today, a mix of sun and cloud. High of 23, it'll feel like 26, and the UV index will be 7 or high. A few clouds tonight. Low of 14. Tomorrow, increasing cloudiness in the morning with a high of 22. Humidex 26, and UV index will be 6 and still high. Tomorrow night, periods of rain. Low of 16, and rain Saturday. High of 22. Saturday night is cloudy with a low of 12. Around the region, Brandon's mostly cloudy and 16, with Winnipeg mostly cloudy and 16, and it's mostly cloudy and 16 in Portage. Relative humidity's 90%. Access precise weather information instantly. 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I'm Mike Bloom.
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Chappelle Roan with Good Luck Babe right here on Mix 96. I'm Chris Kitchen here with you this morning. And if you've already been productive this morning, congratulations. You're making the rest of us look bad. Some of us are still waiting for the caffeine to finish installing the latest version of our personality. Others are sitting in line at somewhere, McDonald's, Tim Hortons, maybe even Wendy's, and we're really trying hard not to hit that horn. Well, while our personality loads and our brain stays calm, here's some more great music on Mix 96.

0: That's Loud Luxury with Body here on Mix 96. Good morning. I'm Chris Kitchen here with you. We're in the middle of August now, folks. Summer always seems to hit the fast forward button around this point. So all I can suggest is enjoy the beautiful days. Not the warmest, but I would think some of the nicest. The evenings are getting shorter, so enjoy them while you can. And every chance you get, head outside. Because winter has plenty of patience, and it knows where we live.
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5: Today, a mix of sun and cloud. High of 23, it'll feel like 26, and the UV index will be 7 or high. A few clouds tonight, low of 14. Tomorrow, increasing cloudiness in the morning with a high of 22. Humidex 26, and UV index will be 6 and still high. Tomorrow night, periods of rain, low of 16, and rain Saturday, high of 22. Saturday night is cloudy with a low of 12. Around the region, Brandon's mostly cloudy and 16, with Winnipeg mostly cloudy and 16, and it's mostly cloudy and 16 in Portage. Relative humidity's 90%. Access precise weather information instantly. 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

0: That's Cameron Whitcomb, you and me on Mix 96. Well, we're making our way towards 9 o'clock on this Thursday morning. So whether you've already had a hard day at work or you're just heading out the door, maybe even enjoying one last quiet cup of coffee, thanks for letting me tag along. We've still got plenty of music ahead, and Brittany Boschman will be in to take you through your soundtrack of the day.
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2: We've got a high of 23 today with a mix of sun and cloud. Good morning, I'm Mike Bloom. A missing tortoise has made her way home after an unexpected two-week adventure near Oak Hammock Marsh. Nature interpreter Jillian Malchuk says visitors had reported seeing something unusual before Molly was eventually found near the center.
3: We've been kind of calling it Molly's unexpected journey here. None of us really know what happened, how she got to the marsh. I think the prevailing theory is that maybe a good Samaritan kind of picked her up and brought her out to the wetland, thinking that's where she belonged without realizing she was a tortoise.
2: Molly, an African spurred tortoise, is about 15 years old and was reported missing from an area about 28 kilometers south of the marsh. About 65 volunteers turned out to help with Put Away Day following this year's Manitoba Threshermen's Reunion and Stampede. Executive Director Diane Kohler says the museum can count on strong community support when there's work to be done.
4: Went fantastic. As usual, the Manitoba Agriculture Museum volunteer base kicked into action and we got most of what we needed to put away back put away.
2: The annual workday includes returning tractors, steam engines, picnic tables, and other festival equipment to storage for next year. Carmen Dufferin's Communities in Bloom Luncheon July 30th provided an update on the ongoing rejuvenation project for Ryle Park, set to improve accessibility and repair unsafe, uneven ground. Committee member Deb Penner spoke of the history of the park.
5: The site was then purchased by the town of Carmen in 2004, and that's when Ryle Park came to life. Later that year, public washrooms were added.
2: The Carmen Area Foundation provided a grant of $5,695, but additional fundraising had added to that substantially. Fort Lorraine Museum celebrating a fresh look ahead of its 60th anniversary next year. The museum has opened its new cafe, while the south wing of its military building has been refreshed and renamed the Rutherford Building in honor of longtime volunteer Rusty Rutherford. Programming and Administrative Manager Caitlin Post says the projects are another example of the community coming together to support the museum.
6: Without that sense of community and that mutual aid and volunteerism, the museum wouldn't have existed, it wouldn't have been created, and nor would have it survived all these years.
2: The museum also celebrated renovations to its visitor center with support from the Community Foundation of Portage and District. Devin Keller grew up on a farm near Carmen, but farming wasn't to be his calling. Keller connected to a family in Mexico that was helping people in a government hurricane relief program. He eventually married into that family, and together they started a feeding program for children. That was over 10 years ago. That feeding program has grown into a mission that supports children, youth, and adult health and wellness programs in the city of Guaymas, Sonora, Mexico. The Portage Padres are South Central Baseball League champions for the third straight year after a 9-1 win over Plumas. Riley Brody started on the mound and pitched two scoreless innings before Kate Marinick took over, allowing just one hit through the final five. League RBI leader Tristan Chandler put the game out of reach with a monster two-run home run late. The win completes a three-peat for Portage, giving the Padres four championships in the last 5 years and seven in the last 10. News on the go. Download the Portage Online app.
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2: Today, a mix of sun and cloud. High of 23, it'll feel like 26, and the UV index will be 7 or high. A few clouds tonight, low of 14. Tomorrow, increasing cloudiness in the morning with a high of 22. Humidex 26 and UV index will be 6 and still high. Tomorrow night, periods of rain, low of 16, and rain Saturday, high of 22. Saturday night is cloudy with a low of 12. Around the region, Brandon's mostly cloudy and 16, with Winnipeg mostly cloudy and 16, and it's mostly cloudy and 16 in Portage. Relative humidity is 90%. Access precise weather information instantly. 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

That is Misery, Alex Samson on Mix 96. Good morning, Brittany Boschman here with you. Hope you're having a great start to your Thursday. We're very close to the weekend. Had some showers early this morning, a few rain showers. But let's take a look at your weather currently in Portage La Prairie. Just after 9, we are sitting at 16 degrees. Now today, well, it is looking like a mix of sun and cloud, and it should be a pretty comfortable one with a high of 23 degrees and a humidex of 26. Now the wind will pick up from the northeast at around 20 kilometers an hour this afternoon, so you will notice a bit of a breeze out there. Now the UV index is going to sit at 7, so it's still high. Definitely keep the sunscreen handy. Now tonight, just a few clouds with the northeast wind easing off later this evening. And we're going to drop to a low 14. And looking ahead to tomorrow, we'll start seeing increasing cloudiness in the morning with a high of just 22, but it'll feel closer to 26 with that humidex. Now the UV index will be sitting at 6. Then tomorrow night, grab the umbrella because we're expecting periods of rain and a low of 16. So enjoy the sunshine today, because Friday, tomorrow, is looking like it's going to bring us a little bit of rain. 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

0: In Too Deep, Sum 41. Well, can we just slow down for a second? Because somehow back to school season is getting closer and closer. We are less than a month away. I know we don't want to hear it. We're still in summer mode, but there are still plenty of backyard barbecues to have, ice cream to be eaten, road trips to take, sleepovers to be had, and probably a few more late nights where kids stay up way past their bedtime. But if you've got kids, you're probably starting to notice it creep in. Now, school supplies are showing up in the stores. Backpacks are making their comeback, and suddenly we're realizing as parents, oh yeah, we're going to have to start waking up early again and start that routine. But don't panic just yet. There's still plenty of summer left to enjoy. Soak it up, soak up those sunny days, make some memories, and maybe don't worry about setting the alarm clock for 7 o'clock just yet. Maybe try 8. I know I've started thinking about that with my boys because, well, they need a little time to get back into the swing of things. But back to school will be here before we know it. But for now, summer is still on.
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3: Today, a mix of sun and cloud. High of 23, it'll feel like 26, and the UV index will be 7 or high. A few clouds tonight. Low of 14. Tomorrow, increasing cloudiness in the morning with a high of 22. Humidex 26 and UV index will be 6 and still high. Tomorrow night, periods of rain. Low of 16 and rain Saturday. High of 22. Saturday night is cloudy with a low of 12. Around the region, Brandon is mostly cloudy and 17, with Winnipeg mostly cloudy and 17. It's mostly cloudy here in Portage of Prairie. Relative humidity is 85%. Temperature's 18. Sun or storm, find the area's official forecast through the Portage Online app. I'm Mike Bloom.
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That was the Punisher on Mix 96. Well, Portage Padre fans, how about that? Portage has officially swept their way to a three-peat championship, and they didn't just win. They made a statement. Portage picked up a huge 9-1 victory over Plumas last night, completing the 3-0 sweep and claiming their third championship in a row. Three championships, three straight. That's pretty impressive company to be in. Now, you got to give this team some serious credit. They came into the series ready to go, and they finished it off in a big way. So congratulations to the entire team, coaches, and everyone who's been cheering them on all season long. Three-peat champs, Portage is on top once again, and we're going to have more details coming your way on PortageOnline.com. But again, congratulations to the Portage Padres. Golden K-pop Demon Hunters, Mix 96.

0: Take My Breath, The Weeknd on Mix 96. Well, Query Days is happening this weekend in Stonewall with lots and lots of things happening. And our very own Matt Schroeder, summer events reporter, is going to be live on location. And if you're looking for something fun to do specifically tomorrow night, you're going to want to check this out. The Great Canadian Road Trip is rolling into town with a fantastic lineup of Canadian country music, including Doc Walker, Michelle Wright, and Jason McCoy. Now, they're going to be all live in concert. The show's happening tomorrow starting at 8 p.m. in the Veterans Memorial Sports Complex parking lot in Stonewall. And here's the best part. It's completely free. So grab the family, grab your friends, throw a couple lawn chairs in the vehicle, and head to Stonewall for a night of live Canadian country music under the stars.
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6: Today, a mix of sun and cloud. High of 23, it'll feel like 26, and the UV index will be 7 or high. A few clouds tonight. Low of 14. Tomorrow, increasing cloudiness in the morning with a high of 22. Humidex 26, and UV index will be 6 and still high. Tomorrow night, periods of rain. Low of 16, and rain Saturday. High of 22. Saturday night is cloudy with a low of 12. Around the region, Brandon is mostly cloudy and 17, with Winnipeg mostly cloudy and 17. It's mostly cloudy here in Portage of Prairie. Relative humidity is 85%. Temperature's 18. Sun or storm, find the area's official forecast through the Portage Online app. I'm Mike Bloom.
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0: Well, we got to send a huge congratulations out to Stride Credit Union in Portage. It was their grand opening yesterday. We were live on location. Thank you so much to Brent Butts and his team for having us out. It was wonderful. The town was wonderful. So many people were out for the barbecue. MLA Jody Byram was there. Also, Mayor Ray Muirhead was there. And wow, it was so welcoming. 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There's a story going up there. And just an all-around beautiful building. And what an awesome thing that is happening in Portage in Carberry. What an awesome new building. And that having the access to Stride Credit Union is huge. So thanks again for having us. And it was such a wonderful day. The weather was perfect. 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It was just awesome.
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2: A mix of sun and cloud this morning with a high of 23. Good morning, I'm Mike Bloom. A lost pet tortoise has been reunited with her family after spending more than 2 weeks away from home. Molly was found at Oak Hammock Marsh after a visitor reported seeing a tortoise in the parking lot. Nature interpreter Jillian Malchuk says Molly's family was thrilled to get her back.
3: Molly's mom came to pick her up right away, and as soon as she walked through my gate, she was like, "Oh, Molly!" She was so excited to see her, and she let me know that her husband had had Molly from when Molly was born.
2: After a meal of zucchini and lettuce, the tortoise was soon back home and safely resting. After spending more than 2 weeks away from home, Molly had earned her rest. The Manitoba Threshermen's Reunion and Stampede wrapped up a successful year with attendance up over the four-day event. Executive Director Diane Kohler says one part of the festival was particularly well-received.
4: Overall, the festival went great. No major incidents to report, so that's fantastic. We had a sellout crowd for the rodeo on Saturday, so yeah, we're pretty happy with how it turned out this year.
2: The museum remains open into the end of September, with visitors still able to tour the grounds, explore the village, and see Big Roy. Carmen Dufferin's Communities in Bloom luncheon July 30th provided an update on the ongoing rejuvenation project for Ryle Park, set to improve accessibility and repair unsafe, uneven ground. Committee member Deb Penner describes what plans are in the works for Phase 1 in the downtown space.
5: Phase 1, we would like to see some landscaping of the grounds to even out the area. There's big divots where trees were taken out. Those need to be leveled off for safety.
2: The Carmen Area Foundation provided a grant of $5,695, but additional fundraising has added to that substantially. Visitors to Fort Loraine Museum can now enjoy a new cafe and refreshed military exhibits following a celebration on Tuesday. The south wing of the military building has been renamed the Rutherford Building in honor of longtime volunteer Rusty Rutherford. Caitlin Post says the updated exhibit was designed to give visitors a clearer way to experience the museum's collection.
6: That building didn't have any heating, so a lot of our volunteers actually spent time in there, you know, late April, early May, getting work done when it was still quite chilly in there.
2: The project also included renovations to the visitor center and the opening of the new cafe. Carmen farm boy Devin Keller and his wife Mary Saul coordinate a children's feeding program with family supports in Guaymas, Sonora, Mexico. Their mission, called Balen Casa de Pan, means House of Bread and operates under the Great Commission Foundation. Every summer, the Kellers travel back to Carmen to share the highlights and the needs of their mission outreach to the very poor. The mission also facilitates women's health and wellness education programs. The Portage Padres are South Central Baseball League champions for the third straight year after a 9-1 win over Plumas. Riley Brody started on the mound and pitched two scoreless innings before Kate Marinick took over, allowing just one hit through the final five. League RBI leader Tristan Chandler put the game out of reach with a monster two-run home run late. The win completes a three-peat for Portage, giving the Padres four championships in the last 5 years and seven in the last 10. Breaking news at your fingertips, and for instant updates, download the Portage Online app from Google Play or the Apple App Store.
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2: Today, a mix of sun and cloud. High of 23, it'll feel like 26, and the UV index will be 7 or high. A few clouds tonight. Low of 14. Tomorrow, increasing cloudiness in the morning with a high of 22. Humidex 26, and UV index will be 6 and still high. Tomorrow night, periods of rain, low of 16, and rain Saturday, high of 22. Saturday night is cloudy with a low of 12. Around the region, Brandon is mostly cloudy and 17, with Winnipeg mostly cloudy and 17. It's mostly cloudy here in Portage la Prairie. Relative humidity is 85%, temperatures 18. Sun or storm, find the area's official forecast through the Portage Online app. I'm Mike Bloom.
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The Way, Felix Cartel on Mix 96. Good morning. Brittany Boschman here with you. And taking a look at your weather currently in Portage just after 10, 18 degrees. Now today we are going to see a mix of sun and cloud, and it should be a pretty comfortable one with just a high of 23. With the humidex, it's going to feel like 26. Now the wind will pick up from the northeast at around 20 kilometers an hour this afternoon, so you might notice a little breeze out there. Now the UV index is going to sit at 7, so it's still in the high range. Definitely want to keep the sunscreen handy. Tonight, just a few clouds with the northeast wind easing off later this evening, and we'll drop to a low of 14. Looking ahead to tomorrow, we'll start seeing increasing cloudiness in the morning with a high of 22, feeling closer to 26 with the humidex. Now the UV index will be at 6, so still high. Then tomorrow night, grab the umbrella because we're expecting periods of rain and a low of 16. So enjoy the sunshine today, because tomorrow looks a little like it's going to bring some rain.

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7: Today, a mix of sun and cloud. High of 23, it'll feel like 26, and the UV index will be 7 or high. A few clouds tonight, low of 14. Tomorrow, increasing cloudiness in the morning with a high of 22. Humidex 26, and UV index will be 6 and still high. Tomorrow night, periods of rain, low of 16, and rain Saturday, high of 22. Saturday night is cloudy with a low of 12. Around the region, Brandon is mostly cloudy and 19. Winnipeg, mostly cloudy, 17. Mostly cloudy in Portage. Relative humidity, 69%. Temperature is 21. The humidity is making it feel 25. 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

calling Mix 96. Well, this one's for my lefties. Today's your day. It's International Left-Handers Day. That's right. We're celebrating the roughly 10% of the population who do pretty much everything backwards, according to the rest of us, but it's not backwards. Now, left-handed people, you've probably heard it all. Oh, wow, you're left-handed. Like, you just revealed a rare superpower, and a rare superpower it is. And let's be honest, being a lefty comes with some challenges. Writing with an ink pen, good luck keeping your hand clean, using a pair of scissors designed for right-handed people. Suddenly, you're fighting for your life just to cut a piece of paper. What about can openers? Those ones are hard, too. So today, lefties, stand proud. Celebrate your unique writing, your backwards-looking golf swing, and your tendency to reach for things with the wrong hand. And I did wrong in quotations because it's not wrong. And the fact that you're part of a pretty exclusive club. That you are. And if you're right-handed, well, maybe try using your left hand today. Brush your teeth, eat your breakfast, text someone. Although maybe don't try all three at once. So happy International Left-Handers Day. Lefties, today, the world is yours. Hate That I Made You Love Me, Ariana Grande.

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4: Today, a mix of sun and cloud. High of 23, it'll feel like 26, and the UV index will be 7 or high. A few clouds tonight, low of 14. Tomorrow, increasing cloudiness in the morning with a high of 22. Humidex 26, and UV index will be 6 and still high. Tomorrow night, periods of rain, low of 16, and rain Saturday, high of 22. Saturday night is cloudy with a low of 12. Around the region, Brandon is mostly cloudy and 19. Winnipeg, mostly cloudy, 17. Mostly cloudy in Portage. Relative humidity, 69%. Temperature is 21. The humidity is making it feel 25. 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

0: Beside you, Mariana's Trench, Mix 96. Well, how about that, Portage Padres fans? Portage has officially swept their way to a three-peat, and they didn't just win. They made a statement. Portage picked up a huge 9-1 victory over Plumas, completing the 3-0 sweep and claiming their third championship in a row. Three championships, three straight. That's a pretty impressive company to be in. Now, you got to give it to the team and give them some serious credit. They came into the series ready to go, and they finished it off in a big way with a 9-1 win. So congratulations to the entire team, coaches, and everyone who's been cheering them on. 3-peat champs, Portage is on top once again, and we're going to have more details coming your way on PortageOnline.com.
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2: We've got a high of 23 today with a mix of sun and cloud. Good morning, I'm Mike Bloom. A missing tortoise has made her way home after an unexpected two-week adventure near Oak Hammock Marsh. Nature interpreter Jillian Malchuk says visitors had reported seeing something unusual before Molly was eventually found near the center.
3: We've been kind of calling it Molly's unexpected journey here. None of us really know what happened, how she got to the marsh. I think the prevailing theory is that maybe a good Samaritan kind of picked her up and brought her out to the wetland, thinking that's where she belonged without realizing she was a tortoise.
2: Molly, an African spurred tortoise, is about 15 years old and was reported missing from an area about 28 kilometers south of the marsh. About 65 volunteers turned out to help with Put Away Day following this year's Manitoba Thresherman's Reunion and Stampede. Executive Director Diane Kohler says the museum can count on strong community support when there's work to be done.
4: Went fantastic. As usual, the Manitoba Agriculture Museum volunteer base kicked into action and we got most of what we needed to put away back put away.
2: The annual workday includes returning tractors, steam engines, picnic tables, and other festival equipment to storage for next year. Carmen Dufferin's Communities in Bloom Luncheon July 30th provided an update on the ongoing rejuvenation project for Ryle Park, set to improve accessibility and repair unsafe, uneven ground. Committee member Deb Penner spoke of the history of the park.
5: The site was then purchased by the town of Carmen in 2004, and that's when Ryle Park came to life. Later that year, public washrooms were added.
2: The Carmen Area Foundation provided a grant of $5,695, but additional fundraising had added to that substantially. Fort Lorraine Museum celebrating a fresh look ahead of its 60th anniversary next year. The museum has opened its new cafe, while the south wing of its military building has been refreshed and renamed the Rutherford Building in honor of longtime volunteer Rusty Rutherford. Programming and administrative manager Caitlin Post says the projects are another example of the community coming together to support the museum.
6: Without that sense of community and that mutual aid and volunteerism, the museum wouldn't have existed, it wouldn't have been created, and nor would have it survived all these years.
2: The museum also celebrated renovations to its visitor center with support from the Community Foundation of Portage and District. Devin Keller grew up on a farm near Carmen, but farming wasn't to be his calling. Keller connected to a family in Mexico that was helping people in a government hurricane relief program. He eventually married into that family, and together they started a feeding program for children. That was over 10 years ago. That feeding program has grown into a mission that supports children, youth, and adult health and wellness programs in the city of Guaymas, Sonora, Mexico. The Portage Padres are South Central Baseball League champions for the third straight year after a 9-1 win over Plumas. Riley Brody started on the mound and pitched two scoreless innings before Kate Marinick took over, allowing just one hit through the final five. League RBI leader Tristan Chandler put the game out of reach with a monster two-run home run late. The win completes a three-peat for Portage, giving the Padres four championships in the last 5 years and seven in the last 10. News on the go. Download the Portage Online app.
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2: Today, a mix of sun and cloud. High of 23, it'll feel like 26, and the UV index will be 7 or high. A few clouds tonight. Low of 14. Tomorrow, increasing cloudiness in the morning with a high of 22. Humidex 26, and UV index will be 6 and still high. Tomorrow night, periods of rain, low of 16, and rain Saturday, high of 22. Saturday night is cloudy with a low of 12. Around the region, Brandon is mostly cloudy and 19. Winnipeg, mostly cloudy, 17. Mostly cloudy in Portage, relative humidity 69%. Temperature is 21. The humidity is making it feel 25. 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

of the earth, the beaches on Mix 96. Now, the beach is going to be in Winnipeg for Burt Block Party. So that's coming up soon. Now, we're looking at a mix of sun and cloud today here in Portage and should be a comfortable one with a high of 23 and the humidex sitting at 26. Now, the wind will pick up from the northeast at around 20 kilometers an hour this afternoon. So you might notice a little bit of a breeze out there. The UV index is going to sit at 7, so still in the high range. Definitely keep the sunscreen handy if you're spending some time outside. Now tomorrow, well, we're looking at a high of 22, feeling closer to 26 with the humidex. Now the UV index will be 6 and still high. Tonight though, just a few clouds with the northeast wind easing off later this evening, and we're going to drop to 14. Now, tomorrow night, grab the umbrella. We're expecting periods of rain with a low of 16. Currently in Portage La Prairie, just after 11, 19 degrees. Here's Homewrecker, Somber, Mix 96.

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5: A mix of sun and cloud today in Portage, though we could see some showers later on. We'll have a high of 23 degrees, feeling slightly warmer with the humidity, and the UV index will be high at 7. A few clouds roll in tonight. We'll have a low of 14. Those clouds will stick around throughout the day tomorrow. We'll have a high of 22, feeling closer to 26 with the humidity. And tomorrow night, we'll see some rain with a low of 16. Looking ahead to Saturday, it will be a cloudy and rainy day with a high of 22. Stay weather ready. Stream us anytime, anywhere. 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

Kingdom of Fear, Cameron Wickholm on Country 93. Well, can we just slow down for a second? Because somehow back to school season is getting closer and closer, and we're less than a month away from school. I know we don't want to hear it. We're still in summer mode. There's still backyard barbecues to have, ice cream to eat, sleepovers, road trips, beach days, and probably a few more late nights where kids stay up way past their bedtime. But if you got kids like me, you're probably starting to notice it creep in, and school supplies are showing up in stores, backpacks are making their comeback, and suddenly we're realizing, oh yeah, we're going to have to start waking up early again. But don't panic just yet. There's still plenty of summer left, so enjoy it. Soak up those sunny days, make some memories, and maybe don't worry about setting that alarm clock at 7 a.m. just yet. Maybe try 8 a.m. first, just to start, you know? But back to school will be here before we know it. But for now, summer is still on. Drop Dead, Olivia Rodrigo, Mix 96.

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5: A mix of sun and cloud today in Portage, though we could see some showers later on. We'll have a high of 23 degrees, feeling slightly warmer with the humidity, and the UV index will be high at 7. A few clouds roll in tonight. We'll have a low of 14. Those clouds will stick around throughout the day tomorrow. We'll have a high of 22, feeling closer to 26 with the humidity. And tomorrow night, we'll see some rain with a low of 16. Looking ahead to Saturday, it will be a cloudy and rainy day with a high of 22. Stay weather ready. Stream us anytime, anywhere. 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

0: feels like on Mix 96. Well, that's it for me today. I'm Brittany Boschman. Hope you're having a great day today. You're going to want to keep the umbrella handy for tomorrow night. Looking like we could see some showers. Still going to be a nice day tomorrow, although a little cloudy.
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2: A mix of sun and cloud today in Portage will have a high of 23. Good afternoon, I'm Marissa McFadden. Carberry's new Stride Credit Union branch has officially opened its doors, with local leaders and credit union representatives calling the project an important community investment. Carberry Mayor Ray Muirhead says the return of a local financial service has brought reassurance to the community.
3: When the former financial institution left, it left a void on Main Street. And when Stride come along and announced that they were going to take over, that really provided some comfort to the community. So we're happy.
2: The opening means Carberry again has two financial institutions serving residents locally, with access to banking services especially important for people who may have difficulty traveling to larger centers. The Portage Padres are South Central Baseball League champs for the third straight year. The Padres defeated Plumas 9-1 to complete the three-peat. Riley Boerdy opened on the mound with two scoreless innings before Cade Marinick took over and allowed just one hit in five innings of work. Tristan Chandler also provided a big moment late, hitting a two-run home run to help seal the win. A missing tortoise has made her way home after an unexpected two-week adventure near Oak Hammock Marsh. Molly, an African spurred tortoise, is about 15 years old and was reported missing from an area about 20 kilometers south of the marsh. Nature interpreter Jillian Malchuk says visitors had reported seeing something unusual before Molly was eventually found near the center.
4: We've been kind of calling it Molly's unexpected journey here. None of us really know what happened, how she got to the marsh. I think the prevailing theory is that maybe a good Samaritan kind of picked her up and brought her out to the wetland, thinking that's where she belonged without realizing she was a tortoise.
2: Molly's owner said after returning home, the tortoise crawled into bed and went straight to sleep. After spending more than 2 weeks away from home, Molly had earned her rest. And the Portage Pit Bulls are getting set for their regular season home opener this Sunday at Rotary Republic of Manitoba Park, with the U-12 Adam team hosting the Sunrise Coyotes at 10 a.m. Club President Justin Clark says fans can expect activities and food options throughout the day.
5: We will have a food truck out here. We will have all kinds of treats. We will have merchandise for sale. It should be a great time.
2: The Pit Bulls are also coming off an exhibition game and have been practicing for several weeks. The club is hoping for a strong turnout as the regular season gets underway. Stay connected, stream anytime and anywhere. 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
1: Portage Online weather.
2: A mix of sun and cloud today in Portage, though we could see some showers later on. We'll have a high of 23 degrees, feeling slightly warmer with the humidity, and the UV index will be high at 7. A few clouds roll in tonight. We'll have a low of 14. Those clouds will stick around throughout the day tomorrow. We'll have a high of 22, feeling closer to 26 with the humidity. And tomorrow night, we'll see some rain with a low of 16. Looking ahead to Saturday, it will be a cloudy and rainy day with a high of 22. Taking a look around the region, in Brandon, it is mostly cloudy and 20. Mainly sunny and 22 in Winnipeg. And here in Portage, we're sitting under a partly cloudy sky. Humidity is 64% and the temperature is 21. Stay weather ready, stream us anytime, anywhere. 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

Afternoon, I'm Ken O'Neill. Welcome to Thursday. Hey, are you left-handed? I am. Let's celebrate us today. It's National Left-Handers Day. It's a predominantly right-handed world, but left is right. Here's Benson Boone.

0: Delaney, Jane, and Bad Habits with Ken O'Neill. Martin Garrix and Ed Sheeran repeat it next. Netflix is bringing some Canadian reality to reality TV. They're putting together Love is Blind Canada, and casting is already underway. Singles will date without seeing each other, some even getting engaged before finally meeting face-to-face. You have to be 19 or older and a Canadian citizen or permanent resident. So if you're single or know someone who is, this could be their moment. Love is Blind has versions in 9 other countries. Now it's Canada's turn.
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5: A mix of sun and cloud today in Portage, though we could see some showers later on. We'll have a high of 23 degrees, feeling slightly warmer with the humidity, and the UV index will be high at 7. A few clouds roll in tonight. We'll have a low of 14. Those clouds will stick around throughout the day tomorrow. We'll have a high of 22, feeling closer to 26 with the humidity. And tomorrow night, we'll see some rain with a low of 16. Looking ahead to Saturday, it will be a cloudy and rainy day with a high of 22. Stay weather ready. Stream us anytime, anywhere. 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

0: I'm Ken O'Neill, that's Wave, and California, number one song on American Top 40 with Ryan Seacrest this week is coming up in just a sec. You paying attention to the Toronto Blue Jays? They've won 10 of their last 14 and now are just two games out of a wild card spot. The Jays are playing their fourth game against the Boston Red Sox this afternoon. Tomorrow, they start three against the Yankees, and after 17 days straight, finally get a day off on Monday. Tuesday, the Jays will be in Tampa Bay.
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7: A mix of sun and cloud today in Portage, though we could see some showers later on. We'll have a high of 23 degrees, feeling slightly warmer with the humidity, and the UV index will be high at 7. A few clouds roll in tonight, we'll have a low of 14. Those clouds will stick around throughout the day tomorrow. We'll have a high of 22, feeling closer to 26 with the humidity. And tomorrow night, we'll see some rain with a low of 16. Looking ahead to Saturday, it will be a cloudy and rainy day with a high of 22. Stay weather ready. 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

0: Dead Mouse and Chris James, The Velt. I'm Ken O'Neill. Noah Kahan and Stick Season in a minute. Have you signed up yet for the daily news? 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
1: A mix of sun and cloud today in Portage will have a high of 23. Good afternoon, I'm Marissa McFadden. Carberry's new Stride Credit Union branch has officially opened its doors, with local leaders and credit union representatives calling the project an important community investment. Carberry Mayor Ray Muirhead says the return of a local financial service has brought reassurance to the community.
2: When the former financial institution left, it left a void on Main Street. And when Stride come along and announced that they were going to take over, that really provided some comfort to the community, so we're happy.
1: The opening means Carberry again has two financial institutions serving residents locally, with access to banking services especially important for people who may have difficulty traveling to larger centers. The Portage Padres are South Central Baseball League champs for the third straight year. The Padres defeated Plumas 9-1 to complete the three-peat. Riley Boardy opened on the mound with two scoreless innings before Cade Marinick took over and allowed just one hit in five innings of work. Tristan Chandler also provided a big moment late, hitting a two-run home run to help seal the win. A missing tortoise has made her way home after an unexpected two-week adventure near Oak Hammock Marsh. Molly, an African spurred tortoise, is about 15 years old and was reported missing from an area about 20 kilometers south of the marsh. Nature interpreter Jillian Malchuk says visitors had reported seeing something unusual before Molly was eventually found near the center.
3: We've been kind of calling it Molly's unexpected journey here. None of us really know what happened, how she got to the marsh. I think the prevailing theory is that maybe a good Samaritan kind of picked her up and brought her out to the wetlands, thinking that's where she belonged without realizing she was a tortoise.
1: Molly's owner said after returning home, the tortoise crawled into bed and went straight to sleep. After spending more than 2 weeks away from home, Molly had earned her rest. And the Portage Pit Bulls are getting set for their regular season home opener this Sunday at Rotary Republic of Manitoba Park, with the U12 Adam team hosting the Sunrise Coyotes at 10 a.m. Club President Justin Clark says fans can expect activities and food options throughout the day.
4: We will have a food truck out here. We will have all kinds of treats. We will have merchandise for sale. It should be a great time.
1: The Pit Bulls are also coming off an exhibition game and have been practicing for several weeks. The club is hoping for a strong turnout as the regular season gets underway. Stay connected, stream anytime and anywhere. 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
1: A mix of sun and cloud today in Portage, though we could see some showers later on. We'll have a high of 23 degrees, feeling slightly warmer with the humidity, and the UV index will be high at 7. A few clouds roll in tonight. We'll have a low of 14. Those clouds will stick around throughout the day tomorrow. We'll have a high of 22, feeling closer to 26 with the humidity. And tomorrow night, we'll see some rain with a low of 16. Looking ahead to Saturday, it will be a cloudy and rainy day with a high of 22. Taking a look around the region, in Brandon, it is mostly cloudy and 20. Mainly sunny and 22 in Winnipeg. And here in Portage, we're sitting under a partly cloudy sky. Humidity is 64% and the temperature is 21. Stay weather ready, stream us anytime, anywhere. 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

0: You ever feel like you're the last one to know what's going on? 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
1: A mix of sun and cloud today in Portage, though we could see some showers later on. We'll have a high of 23 degrees, feeling slightly warmer with the humidity, and the UV index will be high at 7. A few clouds roll in tonight. We'll have a low of 14. Those clouds will stick around throughout the day tomorrow. We'll have a high of 22, feeling closer to 26 with the humidity. And tomorrow night, we'll see some rain with a low of 16. Looking ahead to Saturday, it will be a cloudy and rainy day with a high of 22. Stay weather ready. Stream us anytime, anywhere. 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
7: A mix of sun and cloud today in Portage, though we could see some showers later on. We'll have a high of 23 degrees, feeling slightly warmer with the humidity, and the UV index will be high at 7. A few clouds roll in tonight. We'll have a low of 14. Those clouds will stick around throughout the day tomorrow. We'll have a high of 22, feeling closer to 26 with the humidity. And tomorrow night, we'll see some rain with a low of 16. Looking ahead to Saturday, it will be a cloudy and rainy day with a high of 22. Stay weather ready, stream us anytime, anywhere, download our Portage Online app. I'm Marissa McFadden.
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0: Skater Boy, Avril Lavigne, the new Justin Bieber speed demon before that. Dua Lipa's coming up. I'm Ken O'Neill. Welcome to week 11 of the CFL season. It starts tonight with BC in Calgary. Tomorrow night, the Red Blacks visit Winnipeg. And then Saturday afternoon, the Argos play the Elks. And the Saturday night game features the Rough Riders in Hamilton.
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1: A mix of sun and cloud today in Portage with a slight chance of rain. Good afternoon, I'm Marissa McFadden. Stride Credit Union has officially opened its new Carberry branch, bringing local banking services back to Main Street. The organization, which already has members in the community, says it's an important connection between its operations and other communities further west. CEO Brent Buds says the agricultural character of the area also makes Carberry a strong fit for the credit union.
2: That is the backbone of Stride, and definitely we relate with the people in these communities. We have experience in dealing in these areas, and like I said, this has just been a natural extension for the Stride branch network.
1: The new branch also houses Journey Wealth, offering investment, insurance, financial planning, retirement planning, and estate planning. Stride representatives say the goal is to provide more comprehensive services locally. It's another championship for the Portage Padres, who have now won the South Central Baseball League title 3 years in a row. Portage cruised to a 9-1 victory over Plumas, with Cade Marinick allowing just one hit over five innings. The title marks the Padres' fourth championship in the last 5 years and their seventh in the past decade. A lost pet tortoise has been reunited with her family after spending more than 2 weeks away from home. Molly was found at Oak Hammock Marsh after a visitor reported seeing a tortoise in the parking lot. Nature interpreter Jillian Malchuk says Molly's family was thrilled to get her back.
3: Molly's mom came to pick her up right away, and as soon as she walked through my gate, she was like, "Oh, Molly." She was so excited to see her, and she let me know that her husband had had Molly from when Molly was born, so clearly very loved.
1: After a meal of zucchini and lettuce, the tortoise was soon back home. After spending more than 2 weeks away, Molly had earned her rest. And the Portage Pit Bulls are launching a new program this month for children ages 4 to 7. The First Down program starts August 18th and runs Tuesdays and Thursdays from 6 to 7 p.m. Club president Justin Clark says the program is designed to introduce young players to football.
4: It's kind of an intro to football. 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It gets them active. They're running. They're throwing balls. There's no contact involved or anything. There's no pads. They're just running around, learning to love the game of football and just have fun in the outdoors.
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1: A mix of sun and cloud today in Portage, though we could see some showers later on. We'll have a high of 23 degrees, feeling slightly warmer with the humidity, and the UV index will be high at 7. A few clouds roll in tonight. We'll have a low of 14. Those clouds will stick around throughout the day tomorrow. We'll have a high of 22, feeling closer to 26 with the humidity. And tomorrow night, we'll see some rain with a low of 16. Looking ahead to Saturday, it will be a cloudy and rainy day with a high of 22. Taking a look around the region, in Brandon, it is mostly cloudy and 21, partly cloudy and 23 in Winnipeg. And here in Portage, we're sitting under a mostly cloudy sky. Humidity is 55% and the temperature is 23 degrees. Stay weather ready. Stream us anytime, anywhere. 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
7: A mix of sun and cloud today in Portage, though we could see some showers later on. We'll have a high of 23 degrees, feeling slightly warmer with the humidity, and the UV index will be high at 7. A few clouds roll in tonight. We'll have a low of 14. Those clouds will stick around throughout the day tomorrow. We'll have a high of 22, feeling closer to 26 with the humidity. And tomorrow night, we'll see some rain with a low of 16. Looking ahead to Saturday, it will be a cloudy and rainy day with a high of 22. Stay weather ready. 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
2: Portage Online Weather.
5: A mix of sun and cloud today in Portage, though we could see some showers later on. We'll have a high of 23 degrees, feeling slightly warmer with the humidity, and the UV index will be high at 7. A few clouds roll in tonight. We'll have a low of 14. Those clouds will stick around throughout the day tomorrow. We'll have a high of 22, feeling closer to 26 with the humidity. And tomorrow night, we'll see some rain with a low of 16. Looking ahead to Saturday, it will be a cloudy and rainy day with a high of 22. Stay weather ready, stream us anytime, anywhere, download our Portage Online app. I'm Marissa McFadden.
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0: Tate McRae, and you broke me first somber. Ahead of that with Homewrecker, I'm Ken O'Neill. Today, right across Canada, it's Dairy Queen Miracle Treat Day. Grab a Blizzard, satisfy that sweet tooth, and help a great cause at the same time. 100% of proceeds raised from every Blizzard sold goes to Children's Miracle Network Hospitals. See if the boss will get them for the office. It'll be a treat for you, and it's for a good cause. Miles Smith is next.
1: 125 years isn't measured in buildings or business records. 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
1: A mix of sun and cloud today in Portage will have a high of 23. Good afternoon, I'm Marissa McFadden. Carberry's new Stride Credit Union branch has officially opened its doors, with local leaders and credit union representatives calling the project an important community investment. Carberry Mayor Ray Muirhead says the return of a local financial service has brought reassurance to the community.
2: When the former financial institution left, it left a void on Main Street. And when Stride come along and announced that they were going to take over, that really provided some comfort to the community. So we're happy.
1: The opening means Carberry again has two financial institutions serving residents locally, with access to banking services especially important for people who may have difficulty traveling to larger centers. The Portage Padres are South Central Baseball League champs for the third straight year. The Padres defeated Plumas 9-1 to complete the three-peat. Riley Boardy opened on the mound with two scoreless innings before Cade Marinick took over and allowed just one hit in five innings of work. Tristan Chandler also provided a big moment late, hitting a two-run home run to help seal the win. A missing tortoise has made her way home after an unexpected two-week adventure near Oak Hammock Marsh. Molly, an African spurred tortoise, is about 15 years old and was reported missing from an area about 20 kilometers south of the marsh. Nature interpreter Jillian Malchuk says visitors had reported seeing something unusual before Molly was eventually found near the center.
3: We've been kind of calling it Molly's unexpected journey here. None of us really know what happened, how she got to the marsh. I think the prevailing theory is that maybe a good Samaritan kind of picked her up and brought her out to the wetland, thinking that's where she belonged without realizing she was a tortoise.
1: Molly's owner said after returning home, the tortoise crawled into bed and went straight to sleep. After spending more than 2 weeks away from home, Molly had earned her rest. And the Portage Pit Bulls are getting set for their regular season home opener this Sunday at Rotary Republic of Manitoba Park, with the U-12 Adam team hosting the Sunrise Coyotes at 10 a.m. Club President Justin Clark says fans can expect activities and food options throughout the day.
4: We will have a food truck out here. We will have all kinds of treats. We will have merchandise for sale. It should be a great time.
1: The Pit Bulls are also coming off an exhibition game and have been practicing for several weeks. The club is hoping for a strong turnout as the regular season gets underway. Stay connected, stream anytime and anywhere. 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
0: Portage Online weather.
1: A mix of sun and cloud today in Portage, though we could see some showers later on. We'll have a high of 23 degrees, feeling slightly warmer with the humidity, and the UV index will be high at 7. A few clouds roll in tonight. We'll have a low of 14. Those clouds will stick around throughout the day tomorrow. We'll have a high of 22, feeling closer to 26 with the humidity. And tomorrow night, we'll see some rain with a low of 16. Looking ahead to Saturday, it will be a cloudy and rainy day with a high of 22. Taking a look around the region, in Brandon, it is mostly cloudy and 21, partly cloudy and 23 in Winnipeg. And here in Portage, we're sitting under a mostly cloudy sky. Humidity is 55% and the temperature is 23 degrees. Stay weather ready. Stream us anytime, anywhere. 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

0: fireproof. Coleman Hell with Ken O'Neill. Happy Thursday. Have you checked out the feature Her Voice yet? 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Teddy Swims, next.
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6: A mix of sun and cloud today in Portage, though we could see some showers later on. We'll have a high of 23 degrees, feeling slightly warmer with the humidity, and the UV index will be high at 7. A few clouds roll in tonight. We'll have a low of 14. Those clouds will stick around throughout the day tomorrow. We'll have a high of 22, feeling closer to 26 with the humidity. And tomorrow night, we'll see some rain with a low of 16. Looking ahead to Saturday, it will be a cloudy and rainy day with a high of 22. Stay weather ready. Stream us anytime, anywhere. 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

0: Nickelback and Photograph. I'm Ken O'Neill. Happy Thursday. Baseball is heading back to the cornfields tonight for another Field of Dreams game in Dyersville, Iowa. The Philadelphia Phillies take on the Minnesota Twins in the first major league game there in 4 years. Field of Dreams actor Kevin Costner and more than 25 baseball Hall of Famers are expected to be there for a special pregame ceremony. And we can watch it live. It's going to be on Netflix tonight. Benson Boone is coming up.
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5: A mix of sun and cloud today in Portage, though we could see some showers later on. We'll have a high of 23 degrees, feeling slightly warmer with the humidity, and the UV index will be high at 7. A few clouds roll in tonight. We'll have a low of 14. Those clouds will stick around throughout the day tomorrow. We'll have a high of 22, feeling closer to 26 with the humidity. And tomorrow night, we'll see some rain with a low of 16. Looking ahead to Saturday, it will be a cloudy and rainy day with a high of 22. Stay weather ready. Stream us anytime, anywhere. 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

0: I'm Ken O'Neill. Back to school is quickly approaching, and kids are going to be in a world of hurt if they don't start getting out of bed before 10 in the morning or noon. Remember when we were kids and our parents made us start going to bed earlier the week before school started to get us back into a groove, the routine? Turns out that wasn't really a bad idea. Noah Kahan and Post Malone coming up. Also, your 4 o'clock local news update.
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1: It's looking to be a cloudy next couple of days, but the sun is going to come out this weekend. Good evening, I'm Matt Schroeder. Portage La Prairie is accepting applications for its 2027 Community Grants Program until September 15th. City Councilor Joe Massey says the program helps local groups provide services beyond what the municipality can offer.
2: Last year, we gave out close to $2.6 million of these grants to organizations in the arts, culture, recreation, food kitchens to provide food for people, safety issues like the Bear Clan.
1: Applications are available through the city website. Funding for 2027 will be determined through the upcoming city budget process. A local veteran says training a service dog is about far more than just teaching obedience. Ben Searle, a veteran and training director with the Liberty Leash Project, says the relationship between the dog and handler is what makes the difference.
3: Everybody understands it to be just obedience, but without engagement and relationship, there is no obedience.
1: Searle says the goal is to help veterans regain confidence while working alongside a highly trained service dog. Carberry's new Stride Credit Union branch has officially opened its doors, with local leaders and credit union representatives calling the project an important community investment. The grand opening included a ribbon-cutting ceremony, a barbecue, and cupcakes. Carberry Mayor Ray Muirhead says the return of local financial service has brought reassurance to the community.
4: When the former financial institution left, it left a void on Main Street. And when Stride come along and announced that they were going to take over, that really provided some comfort to the community, so we're happy.
1: The opening means Carberry again has two financial institutions serving residents locally, with access to banking services especially for people who may have difficulty traveling to larger centers. The Portage Pitbulls are getting ready for their regular season home opener this Sunday at the Rotary Public of Manitoba Park, with the U-12 Adam team hosting the Sunrise Coyotes at 10 a.m. Club President U-12 Adam head coach and offensive coordinator Justin Clark says fans can expect activities and food options throughout the day.
5: We will have a food truck out here. We will have all kinds of treats. We will have merchandise for sale. It should be a great time.
1: The Pitbulls are also coming off an exhibition game and have been practicing for several weeks. The club is hoping for a strong turnout as the regular season gets underway. For your local news, download our Portage Online app.
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1: Tonight, you can expect a few clouds and winds northeast to 20 kilometers an hour, becoming light later this evening and a low of 14. Tomorrow on Friday, there's increasing cloudiness in the morning, a high of 22, but with the humidex 26 and a UV index of 6 or high. Tomorrow night, you can expect periods of rain and a low of 16. And on Saturday, expect rain, a high of 22. Saturday night is cloudy with a low of 12. To end the weekend off on Sunday, it's a nice one, a sunny with a high of 25. Sunday night is clear with a low of 13. On Monday, it's sunny with a high of 28, and Monday night is clear with a low of 12. On Tuesday, a mix of sun and cloud, a high of 23, cloudy periods, and a low of 10 at night. Taking a look now around the region, in Brandon, it's mostly cloudy, 22 degrees, but with the humidex 25. Over in Winnipeg, it's mostly cloudy, 25 degrees, but with the humidex 27. Now back here in Portage, it is 24 degrees with the humidex 28 and winds going northeast at 13 kilometers an hour. 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

This is the number one song on American Top 40 with Ryan Seacrest. The Countdown, back right here Saturday afternoon at 2. Tame Impala, Dracula.

0: Walk off the earth and hold on the break. I'm Ken O'Neill. Bruno Mars, Risk It All is next. Singer Whitney Houston is getting her own Barbie. Mattel has unveiled a new Whitney Houston Barbie inspired by the video for her 1987 hit, I Wanna Dance With Somebody. The Whitney doll comes complete with the purple dress, sparkling heels, colorful earrings, big hair, and a microphone, of course. The collectible isn't cheap. It's going to sell for about $85 Canadian. The doll was unveiled at the Legacy of Love Gala in Atlanta this week, an annual event hosted by the Whitney E. Houston Legacy Foundation. Celebrate
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11: Tonight, you can expect a few clouds and winds northeast to 20 kilometers an hour, becoming light later this evening at a low of 14. Tomorrow on Friday, there's increasing cloudiness in the morning, a high of 22, but with the humidex 26 and a UV index of 6 or high. Tomorrow night, you can expect periods of rain and a low of 16. And on Saturday, expect rain, a high of 22. Saturday night is cloudy with a low of 12. To end the weekend off on Sunday, it's a nice one, a sunny with a high of 25. Sunday night is clear with a low of 13. On Monday, it's sunny with a high of 28, and Monday night is clear with a low of 12. On Tuesday, a mix of sun and cloud, a high of 23, cloudy periods, and a low of 10 at night. 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

0: like we're just friends. Just friends. That's Virginia to Vegas. I'm Ken O'Neill. Harry Styles next. How long can you use the same towel? Or how long do you? I did some digging. Bath towels are good for about 3 to 4 uses, as long as they dry completely between showers. Hand towels, they should be changed every 1 or 2 days, especially in a shared bathroom. Face cloths, totally different story. One use, then change it. Bottom line, if your towel smells funky, it's been too long. Give it a wash in hot water with some white vinegar. That'll help.
1: We know you're busy. 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
3: Tonight, you can expect a few clouds and winds northeast to 20 kilometers an hour, becoming light later this evening and a low of 14. Tomorrow on Friday, there is increasing cloudiness in the morning, a high of 22, but with the humidex 26 and a UV index of 6 or high. Tomorrow night, you can expect periods of rain and a low of 16. And on Saturday, expect rain, a high of 22. Saturday night is cloudy with a low of 12. To end the weekend off on Sunday, it's a nice one, a sunny with a high of 25. Sunday night is clear with a low of 13. On Monday, it's sunny with a high of 28, and Monday night is clear with a low of 12. On Tuesday, it makes a sun and cloud, a high of 23, cloudy periods, and a low of 10 at night. 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

0: 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I'm Ken O'Neill. 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It's coming at 5. Lady Gaga, next.
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0: City Councillor Joe Masai says applicants should pay particular attention to the city's strategic priorities.
1: See how it can line up with the city's strategic goals. We put together our strategic plan a number of years ago, as you know.
0: The five are quality of life, community safety, and well-being, showcasing the community, economic opportunity, and inclusive and informed community. Service dogs can play an important role in helping veterans living with PTSD, but there is still a lot of misconceptions about what these dogs do. Ben Searle, a veteran and service dog trainer, says education is an important part of the process for both handlers and the public.
2: When I received my service dog, I didn't really have a keen understanding of what that was supposed to look like, what the dog was supposed to perform as far as functions, etc. And what I didn't know is that the dog that I was currently getting was not trained up to the skill level it was supposed to be. That compounded the injury and made it more difficult. So I also had to learn how to retrain my service dogs.
0: Searle says the goal is to help veterans regain confidence while working alongside a highly trained service dog. Stride Credit Union has officially opened its new Carberry branch, bringing local banking services back to Main Street. The organization, which already has members in the community, says it's an important connection between its operations and other communities further west. Stride Credit Union CEO Brent Budd says the agricultural character of the area also makes Carberry a strong fit for the credit union.
3: That is the backbone of Stride, and definitely we relate with the people in these communities. We have experience in dealing in these areas, and like I said, this has just been a natural extension for the Stride branch network.
0: The new branch also houses Journey Wealth, offering investment, insurance, financial planning, retirement planning, and estate planning. Stride representative says the goal is to provide more comprehensive services locally. The Portage Pit Bulls are launching a new program this month for children ages 4 to 7. The First Down program starts August 18th and runs Tuesdays and Thursdays from 6 to 7 p.m. Club president U12 Adam, head coach and offensive coordinator Justin Clark says the program is designed to introduce young players to football.
4: It's kind of an intro to football. It just gets them out. It gets them active. They're running. They're throwing balls. There's no contact involved or anything. There's no pads. They're just running around, learning to love the game of football and just have fun in the outdoors.
0: Registration is still open through the Portage Pit Bulls website, and you can find more information on portageonline.com. 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
0: Tonight you can expect a few clouds and winds northeast to 20 kilometers an hour, becoming light later this evening and a low of 14. Tomorrow on Friday, there's increasing cloudiness in the morning, a high of 22, but with the humidex 26 and a UV index of 6 or high. Tomorrow night, you can expect periods of rain and a low of 16. And on Saturday, expect rain, a high of 22. Saturday night is cloudy with a low of 12. To end the weekend off on Sunday, it's a nice one, a sunny with a high of 25. Sunday night is clear with a low of 13. On Monday, it's sunny with a high of 28. And Monday night is clear with a low of 12. On Tuesday, a mix of sun and cloud, a high of 23. Cloudy periods and a low of 10 at night. 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
8: 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Bye.

0: Afternoon, I'm Ken O'Neill. As we get closer to eating supper, you know that 82% of families have a dining manager? You know what that means? The person responsible for figuring out dinner, buying the groceries, cooking the food, and then cleaning up afterwards. It takes about 2 hours a day, and 69% say it's just easier to do it themselves than delegate the work. If that person isn't you, never complain about what's being served. Ariana Grande, coming up.
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6: Tonight, you can expect a few clouds and winds northeast to 20 kilometers an hour, becoming light later this evening and a low of 14. Tomorrow on Friday, there is increasing cloudiness in the morning, a high of 22, but with the humidex 26 and a UV index of 6 or high. Tomorrow night, you can expect periods of rain and a low of 16. And on Saturday, expect rain, a high of 22. Saturday night is cloudy with a low of 12. To end the weekend off on Sunday, it's a nice one, a sunny with a high of 25. Sunday night is clear with a low of 13. On Monday, it's sunny with a high of 28, and Monday night is clear with a low of 12. On Tuesday, a mix of sun and cloud, a high of 23, cloudy periods, and a low of 10 at night. 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
5: Tonight you can expect a few clouds and winds northeast to 20 kilometers an hour, becoming light later this evening and a low of 14. Tomorrow on Friday there's increasing cloudiness in the morning, a high of 22 but with the humidex 26 and a UV index of 6 or high. Tomorrow night you can expect periods of rain and a low of 16. And on Saturday expect rain, a high of 22, Saturday night is cloudy with a low of 12. To end the weekend off on Sunday, it's a nice one, a sunny with a high of 25. Sunday night is clear with a low of 13. On Monday, it's sunny with a high of 28, and Monday night is clear with a low of 12. On Tuesday, it makes a sun and cloud, a high of 23, cloudy periods, and a low of 10 at night. 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

0: save your tears from the weekend with Ken O'Neill. Ed Sheeran is coming up with Shivers, and don't miss your next local news update. That's at 6.
1: Did you know Hills is actually older than Portage La Prairie? 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Thank you for 125 years. We're proud to be part of your local history.
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1: It's looking to be a cloudy next couple of days, but the sun is going to come out this weekend. Good evening, I'm Matt Schroeder. Portage La Prairie is accepting applications for its 2027 Community Grants Program until September 15th. City Councilor Joe Massey says the program helps local groups provide services beyond what the municipality can offer.
2: Last year, we gave out close to $2.6 million of these grants to organizations in the arts, culture, recreation, food kitchens to provide food for people, safety issues like the Bear Clan.
1: Applications are available through the city website. Funding for 2027 will be determined through the upcoming city budget process. A local veteran says training a service dog is about far more than just teaching obedience. Ben Searle, a veteran and training director with the Liberty Leash Project, says the relationship between the dog and handler is what makes the difference.
3: Everybody understands it to be just obedience, but without engagement and relationship, there is no obedience.
1: Searle says the goal is to help veterans regain confidence while working alongside a highly trained service dog. Cranberry's new Stride Credit Union branch has officially opened its doors, with local leaders and credit union representatives calling the project an important community investment. The grand opening included a ribbon-cutting ceremony, a barbecue, and cupcakes. Cranberry Mayor Ray Muirhead says the return of local financial service has brought reassurance to the community.
4: When the former financial institution left, it left a void on Main Street. And when Stride come along and announced that they were going to take over, that really provided some comfort to the community. So we're happy.
1: The opening means Cranberry again has two financial institutions serving residents locally, with access to banking services especially for people who may have difficulty traveling to larger centers. The Portage Pitbulls are getting ready for their regular season home opener this Sunday at the Rotary Public of Manitoba Park, with the U-12 Adam team hosting the Sunrise Coyotes at 10 a.m. Club President U-12 Adam head coach and offensive coordinator Justin Clark says fans can expect activities and food options throughout the day.
5: We will have a food truck out here. We will have all kinds of treats. We will have merchandise for sale. It should be a great time.
1: The Pitbulls are also coming off an exhibition game and have been practicing for several weeks. The club is hoping for a strong turnout as the regular season gets underway. For your local news, download our Portage Online app.
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1: Tonight, you can expect a few clouds and winds northeast to 20 kilometers an hour, becoming light later this evening and a low of 14. Tomorrow on Friday, there's increasing cloudiness in the morning, a high of 22, but with the humidex 26 and a UV index of 6 or high. Tomorrow night, you can expect periods of rain and a low of 16. And on Saturday, expect rain, a high of 22. Saturday night is cloudy with a low of 12. To end the weekend off on Sunday, it's a nice one, a sunny with a high of 25. Sunday night is clear with a low of 13. On Monday, it's sunny with a high of 28, and Monday night is clear with a low of 12. On Tuesday, it makes a sun and cloud, a high of 23, cloudy periods, and a low of 10 at night. 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
2: Tonight, you can expect a few clouds and winds northeast to 20 kilometers an hour, becoming light later this evening at a low of 14. Tomorrow on Friday, there is increasing cloudiness in the morning, a high of 22, but with the humidex 26 and a UV index of 6 or high. Tomorrow night, you can expect periods of rain and a low of 16. And on Saturday, expect rain, a high of 22. Saturday night is cloudy with a low of 12. To end the weekend off on Sunday, it's a nice one, a sunny with a high of 25. Sunday night is clear with a low of 13. On Monday, it's sunny with a high of 28. And Monday night is clear with a low of 12. On Tuesday, a mix of sun and cloud, a high of 23. Cloudy periods and a low of 10 at night. 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
6: Tonight, you can expect a few clouds and winds northeast to 20 kilometers an hour, becoming light later this evening and a low of 14. Tomorrow on Friday, there's increasing cloudiness in the morning, a high of 22, but with the humidex 26 and a UV index of 6 or high. Tomorrow night, you can expect periods of rain and a low of 16. And on Saturday, expect rain, a high of 22. Saturday night is cloudy with a low of 12. To end the weekend off on Sunday, it's a nice one, a sunny with a high of 25. Sunday night is clear with a low of 13. On Monday, it's sunny with a high of 28, and Monday night is clear with a low of 12. On Tuesday, a mix of sun and cloud, a high of 23, cloudy periods, and a low of 10 at night. 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
1: 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City Councilor Joe Masai says applicants should pay particular attention to the city's strategic priorities.
2: See how it can line up with the city's strategic goals. We put together our strategic plan a number of years ago, as you know.
1: The five are quality of life, community safety, and well-being, showcasing the community, economic opportunity, and inclusive and informed community. Service dogs can play an important role in helping veterans living with PTSD, but there is still a lot of misconceptions about what these dogs do. Ben Searle, a veteran and service dog trainer, says education is an important part of the process for both handlers and the public.
3: When I received my service dog, I didn't really have a keen understanding of what that was supposed to look like, what the dog was supposed to perform as far as functions, etc. And what I didn't know is that the dog that I was currently getting was not trained up to the skill level it was supposed to be. That compounded the injury and made it more difficult. So I also had to learn how to retrain my service dogs.
1: Searle says the goal is to help veterans regain confidence while working alongside a highly trained service dog. Stride Credit Union has officially opened its new Carberry branch, bringing